The power of music is incredible when it comes to bringing back those memories from years gone by. I'll be with you every Sunday at 3 p.m. UK time, that's 10 a.m. US Eastern, playing you lots and lots of hits from a particular month and year from the 1960s, 70s and 80s, and occasionally going back to the 1950s. 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

It was a moonlit night in old Mexico. I walked alone between some old adobe haciendas. Suddenly, I heard the plaintive cry of a young Mexican girl.

I'm Harry Mason, here to give you an invitation to come and join me every Friday night at 8 UK, 3 US Eastern, when I will open up the Chicken Shack to bring you some great music from the 1960s, 1950s, and in the last half hour, going back to the 1940s. We'll have a featured artist each week, and also Glenn Miller will be here in the second hour. So why don't you come and join me for some wonderful nostalgia every Friday night, right here on Phoenix Radio.

Fascia, Fascia, Banana, Fana, Fascia.

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What's in the papers, what's on the telly, and the stories everyone's talking about. 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

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And I kept rolling them seven and winning all them pots. 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

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Don't be late.

Did you know there's a happening every Wednesday on Phoenix Radio? You can join Grandma Rachel each week for 2 hours of music from the 1960s. In the second hour, there's a count-up of top songs, one from each year from 1960 to 1969. Grandma Rachel usually picks the songs, but if you like, you can get in touch a few days before the show and let her know which songs to inflict on, I mean share with, everyone else. Rachel loves requests during the show as well, so put some flowers in your hair, send in some chatterbits if you feel like it, and join Rachel for a happening every Wednesday at 8 p.m. UK time, 3 p.m. Eastern, only on Phoenix Radio.

When I was growing up, Sunday tea in our house was something special. Various members of the family were present, or even family friends, sitting round a table, talking about the week you've had, or maybe the week that you've got coming up, what you're looking forward to, what's been happening, and just generally catching up with one another. Terry's recreating that for you, here on Phoenix Radio, every Sunday afternoon, between 4pm and 7pm in the UK, that's 11am and 2pm on the East Coast of America. 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I'll be there. Hope to see you there too, round Terry's tea table, for tea time at Terry's, right here on Phoenix Radio.

Hello, everyone. It's Thad Zaremba. I'm the host of Standard Time, which is heard right here on the Phoenix Radio, Thursdays, 6 p.m. in the U.K. That's 1 o'clock in the afternoon here in the East Coast of the United States. 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

Did you know there's a happening every Wednesday on Phoenix Radio? You can join Grandma Rachel each week for 2 hours of music from the 1960s. In the second hour, there's a count-up of top songs, one from each year from 1960 to 1969. Grandma Rachel usually picks the songs, but if you like, you can get in touch a few days before the show and let her know which songs to inflict on, I mean share with, everyone else. Rachel loves requests during the show as well. So put some flowers in your hair, send in some chatter bits if you feel like it, and join Rachel for a happening every Wednesday at 8 p.m. UK time, 3 p.m. Eastern, only on Phoenix Radio.

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Hi, it's Rhonda, and I would like to invite you to join me every Saturday, 4 o'clock UK time, 11 o'clock Eastern time in the States for a wonderful show, and it is called Country Corner Cafe. Order up a great meal and please bring along plenty of country requests. I hope to see you there.

Every morning at the mine, you could see him arrive. He stood 6'6" and weighed 245, kind of broad at the shoulder and narrow at the hip. And everybody knew you'd

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He didn't say much, he kind of quiet and shy. And if you spoke at all, you just said hi to Big John. Somebody said he came from New Orleans, where he got in a fight over a Cajun queen, and a crashing blow from a huge right hand sent a Louisiana fella to the promised

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Through the dust and the smoke of this man-made hell walked a giant of a man that the miners knew well, grabbed a sagging timber and gave out with a groan, and like a giant oak tree just stood there alone, Big John.

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Now there's only one left down there to save Big John. With Jackson timbers, they started back down. Then came that rumble way down in the ground, and the smoke and gas belched out of that mine. Everybody knew it was the end of the line for

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These few words are written on that stand. 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Big John.

When I was growing up, Sunday tea in our house was something special. Various members of the family were present, or even family friends, sitting round a table, talking about the week you've had, or maybe the week that you've got coming up, what you're looking forward to, what's been happening, and just generally catching up with one another. Terry's recreating that for you, here on Phoenix Radio, every Sunday afternoon, between 4 p.m. and 7 p.m. in the UK. That's 11 a.m. and 2 p.m. on the East Coast of America. It will include great music, some features, and of course, it's Terry, so lots of great chat.

Each Sunday morning, I open early doors on Phoenix Radio 1208 for 2 hours of music to ease you into the day. The emphasis is on melody and relaxation, but it may speed up a bit during the second hour. The show's at 10 a.m. in the UK, that's 5 a.m. on the US East Coast, so why not come along and keep me, Richard Bartholomew, awake while I try to wake you up.

This ain't no disco. We do that on a Saturday night. It ain't no country club either. This is the Tuesday Music Club. The Tuesday Music Club is a place where you can relax and talk to friends about music or whatever's on your mind and request almost anything you like from our jukebox. We'll also have a featured album and lots of other features to keep you entertained, including the Missing Words competition, the same old song, and the twisted lyric. So why not join me, Adrian Picton, on Phoenix Radio 4 till 7 UK time, that's 11 till 2 US Eastern, for the Tuesday Music Club.

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1: The Prime Minister is considering a public inquiry into Jeffrey Epstein's actions in the UK. Victims Minister Alex Davies-Jones says Andy Burnham has agreed to meet with Epstein's victims. Potential inquiry into allegations against former Harrods owner Mohamed Al-Fayed is also under review. There's reports that Gianni Infantino has called an emergency meeting with FIFA staff, Lucy Gormley reports.
2: It comes as the president of the governing body faces backlash from controversial plans for FIFA to seek private investors in a company to run their competitions. Three national confederations rejected the plans, as did FIFA's chief of global football development, Arsene Wenger. It's understood the meeting is taking place in Morocco with the FIFA management board in attendance.
1: It's confirmed that the mega dinghy that capsized in the English Channel was the largest small boat to attempt to cross from France. French authorities say 170 people were rescued after the boat's engine caught fire, beating the previous record of 165 attempting to cross on a single vessel. A man accused of killing a Scottish woman and disposing of her body in Athens will appear in court today. The identity of the suspect has not yet been confirmed, but it's widely reported to be a 26-year-old Afghan national who had admitted to moving the body but not killing her. 38-year-old Elizabeth Jane Ross was discovered in a suitcase in a derelict building last month. Guidance on use of toilets and changing rooms as single-sex bases comes into force today, a year and a half after the landmark Supreme Court ruling on biological sex, held by some campaigners as a victory. Others have called it incredibly worrying for the trans community. Nora Padir is the policy manager at Transactual.
3: There needs to be a fundamental shift in the way that the new government is approaching legal protections for trans people to ensure that they actually work in practice, because right now the code of practice isn't really giving a lot of room for ensuring that trans people can go about their lives.
1: And Mohamed Salah is in talks to join Turkish side at Trabzonspor. The Egypt international is available as a free agent, having left Liverpool this summer after 9 years. That's the latest from Radio News Hub. I'm Frankie Hersine.
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6: Phoenix weather.
1: A wet and windy day across northern parts, thundery in places and persistent rain in Scotland. Elsewhere dry with some sunny spells and highs of 26 degrees Celsius in the south and 19 in the north.
6: Good morning. Cara's here to ease you gently into the day with great music, good company and a calm, cozy start while the rest of the world is still waking up.

Very good morning. It's a beautiful day. Michael Bublé, it's Cara in the morning. How are you doing? It's fabulous to have your company this morning on the 5th of August 2026. Get in touch via email if you want to. It's Cara, K-A-R-A, at phoenixradio1208.com. 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Don't say I don't give you anything. You see, there are three things already on the list. Okay, we have got the triple treat on the way. We have got the last minute snuggle on the way, and I can tell you that today is National Underwear Day, and it's to check that you're wearing the right underwear for your body type. Well, I'll make sense of it if you will, because I have no clue. As a wise man tells you every day, he says, I just play the records. Well, do you know what? So do I. And I've got no clue what else is going on. But that's all right. That's my reality. I like it like that. I can live with it. Right, I'm going to stop babbling at you, because you've got far better things to listen to than me. Like the music, for example. That's what you're here for, isn't it? Yeah, of course it is. Okay, just had to put a couple of songs in for National Underwear Day, because that's what our triple's about. So here is, though, James. Sit down. Nine minutes past seven.

James, and sit down. Good morning to Terry. Lovely to have you tuned in. Good morning also to Carol and Alex Shannon. Good morning to Paul David, who's usually lurking somewhere, and to Rob and Anna as well. Good morning to Jean and Pete in Manchester. And good morning to you, whoever you are, wherever you're listening, whether you tell me you're here or not, it is fabulous to have you.

Good morning to Coral and Elvine. Lovely to have you here. And Terry says this Aretha Franklin song always makes him smile. Well, that's a fabulous way to start the day. 17 minutes past seven, and time for some Luther Vandross. Give me the reason.

the luscious Luther Vandross and Give Me the Reason. Betty Everett on the way with the It's In His Kiss, the Shoop Shoop song, followed by our last minute snuggle. Our last minute snuggle is Michael Bublé based this morning.

0: Oh dear, what an awful remake. If you hear the police sirens, it's the remake police coming for me. Oops, I did it again, as Britney famously once said. Harriet and Michael Bublé on the way.
1: No one has more fun on the radio than Cara in the

0: The Prime Minister is considering a public inquiry into Jeffrey Epstein's actions in the UK. Victims Minister Alex Davies-Jones says Andy Burnham has agreed to meet with Epstein's victims. A potential inquiry into the alleged actions of former Harrods owner Mohammed Al-Fayed is also under review. There's reports that Gianni Infantino has called an emergency meeting with FIFA staff. Lucy Gormley reports.
1: It comes as the president of the governing body faces backlash from controversial plans for FIFA to seek private investors in a company to run their competitions. Three national confederations rejected the plans. It's understood the meeting is taking place in Morocco with the FIFA management board in attendance.
0: It's confirmed that the mega dinghy that capsized in the English Channel was the largest small boat to attempt to cross from France. French authorities say 173 people were rescued after the boat's engine caught fire. And Mohamed Salah is in talks to join Turkish side Trabzonspor. The Egypt international is available as a free agent, having left Liverpool this summer after 9 years. From Radio News Hub, I'm Frank.
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4: Phoenix. Weather.
0: A wet and windy day across northern parts, thundery in places and persistent rain in Scotland. Elsewhere dry with some sunny spells and highs of 26 degrees Celsius in the south and 19 in the north.

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Yes, yes, it's 21 minutes to 8. Rob and Anna are tuned in, and I'm not doing TV yet. I'm playing Daryl Hall and John Oates because I want to, because I can, and because it's my show, so there.

0: Let's see what's on TV with Cara in the morning.
1: 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And it does actually say that, but it's meant to say Deal or No Deal, The Banker's Best Battles on ITV One. 8 o'clock, The Repair Shop, BBC One, Emmerdale, ITV One. 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The Funeral Home Horror is on BBC Two. Also, The Undeclared War on Channel 4 again at 10, and Ambulance Code Red on 5.

Adele Shannon, Runaway, and Susan Morgan. I don't know if you do pronounce it Morgan, it's M-A-U-G-H-A-N, with Bobby's Girl. My dad always used to like that song. If he was filling in his chart, if he could, that would be in there. How about you? If you were going to fill in your 60s, 70s top 10, what would you put in? It doesn't have to be both. It can be one or the other. Same with the 80s and 90s. If you were going to do it, what would you include? Well, you don't need to tell me. You can tell the chart. You can go to www.phoenixradio1208.com/chart. Fill in the fields and press submit. It's really that easy.

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1: The Prime Minister is looking into holding a public inquiry into Jeffrey Epstein's actions in the UK and allegations against former Harrods owner Mohammed Al-Fayed. Andy Burnham is said to have agreed to meet with some of Epstein's victims. Meanwhile, the Metropolitan Police are investigating at least 156 alleged victims of Al-Fayed, who died in 2023. FIFA President Gianni Infantino has reportedly called an emergency meeting of the governing body staff in Morocco. Lucy Gormanly has more.
2: The meeting follows controversial plans for FIFA to seek private investors in a company to run their competitions. This was firmly rejected by European football's governing body UEFA, along with two other national confederations. It's believed their chief of global football development, Arsene Wenger, will be in attendance, along with the governing body's management board.
1: A mega dinghy that capsized in the English Channel after catching fire has been confirmed as the largest small boat to attempt to cross from France. French authorities say 173 people were rescued. The police federation are threatening to take the government to court over the early release of PC Andrew Harper's killers. Jesse Cole and Albert Bowers, who are both serving 13-year sentences for manslaughter, are still eligible for release under the scheme designed to tackle prison overcrowding. Yesterday, it was confirmed that those convicted of serious sexual offences would be excluded from the scheme. Guidance on use of toilets and changing rooms as single-sex spaces comes into force today. It's almost a year and a half after a Supreme Court ruling on biological sex that aims to provide services such as cafes and leisure centres with up-to-date guidance on existing law. Nora Padilla is the policy manager at Transactual.
3: The impacts on trans people, beyond the practical, how you go about your life, the impacts on people's mental health has been really severe, and I've experienced this personally and amongst my friends.
1: And flood warnings are in place in Scotland, with thundery showers set to batter some parts of the country, but there'll still be no wet weather for central and southern England. A yellow thunderstorm warning is in place for eastern Scotland from 10 a.m. Temperatures are also expected to come back down to near average levels today. That's the latest from Radio News Hub. I'm Frankie Hersine.
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1: A wet and windy day across northern parts, thundery in places and persistent rain in Scotland. Elsewhere dry with some sunny spells and highs of 26 degrees Celsius in the south and 19 in the north.
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1: Why don't you shut the door and close the curtains? 'Cause you're not going

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But once it's underway, there's no escaping the fact that you're a

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So why is it so hard for you to touch him?

Good morning. Cara's here with your summer breakfast soundtrack. Bright tunes, warm vibes, and that feel-good start that just hits the spot when the sun's already peeking through the curtains.

Today it is National Underwear Day. We had the Baronites and Green Knickers. That wasn't the one I was going to play, but the one I was going to play was a bit too explicit, shall we say, for a morning show. Then we had Pulp and Underwear and Bryan Adams, I Wanna Be Your Underwear. Coming up then, I've got some Kenny Thomas and some Beverly Craven heading towards the front pages of the papers. And should you need to know, it's 8:15.

0: Time to take a look at what's in the papers with Cara.
1: It certainly is, so let's do it, shall we? Starting with the Daily Star, it says, is it a bird? Is it a plane? No, it's Super Rain. The Times says, borrowing splurge in bid to boost economy. And the Daily Mirror, 40 knives a day off our streets. The Daily Mail says 93,000 domestic abusers set to be released, while the Daily Telegraph says setting free PC Harper's killer is not justice. Metro, jailed just last year, but my son's killer already set for freedom. And The Guardian, oil giants make $90 billion from price surge as climate crisis engulfs Europe. The Eye says private firms may face ban on profiteering to make care homes cheaper. And that is the papers for today. Read them yourself, however you want, whenever you want. You know how to do it by now, don't you?

0: The Prime Minister is looking into holding a public inquiry into Jeffrey Epstein's actions in the UK. Andy Burnham is said to have agreed to meet with some of Epstein's victims. FIFA President Gianni Infantino has reportedly called an emergency meeting of the governing body's staff in Morocco. Lucy Gormanley has more.
1: The meeting follows controversial plans for FIFA to seek private investors in a company to run their competitions. This was firmly rejected by European football's governing body UEFA, along with two other national confederations. It's believed their chief of global football development, Arsene Wenger, will be in attendance, along with the governing body's management board.
0: The police federation are threatening to take the government to court over the early release of PC Andrew Harper's killers. Jesse Cole and Albert Bowers, who are both serving 13-year sentences for manslaughter, are still eligible for release under the scheme designed to tackle prison overcrowding. And flood warnings are in place in Scotland, with thundery showers set to batter some parts of the country, but it'll still be no wet weather for central or southern England. From Radio News Hub, I'm Frankie Hersine.
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3: Phoenix Weather.
0: A wet and windy day across northern parts, thundery in places and persistent rain in Scotland. Elsewhere dry with some sunny spells and highs of 26 degrees Celsius in the south and 19 in the north.

0: 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And occasionally, we enjoy making a chart out of your Phoenix favourites. 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It can be all 60s, it can be all 70s, it can be half of each. And the same goes for the 80s and 90s as well. The voting is open now, but we'll close on Monday the 24th of August at 10 a.m. UK time. The Phoenix Radio Top 100s from the 60s, 70s and the 80s and the 90s. 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
0: Louis Walsh, the Irish music manager, Westlife, JLS and Boyzone celebrates his birthday today. So does the Australian singer Samantha Sang and Pat Smear, the US touring guitarist with Nirvana.
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0: The touring guitarist Pat Smear is 67 today. 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
0: We are not having a birthday double play of Nirvana. Please don't do that to me.

Well now, we call this the act of mating. But there are several other very important differences between human beings and animals that you should know about.

Bloodhound Gang and the Bad Touch, because evil Jared Hasselhoff, no relation to David, celebrates his birthday today. He is 55, and we talk about the birthday double play. Well, it's Johnny Hates Jazz, because Mike Nacido, the bassist for them, celebrates his birthday. He is 63.

0: Johnny Hates Jazz, Turn Back the Clock, and Heart of Gold. Coming up, the news with Frankie at 9. And let me tell you, the 5 after today is all about flying birds and planes.
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2: The Prime Minister is considering a public inquiry into Jeffrey Epstein's actions in the UK. Victims Minister Alex Davies-Jones says Andy Burnham has agreed to meet with Epstein's victims. A potential inquiry into alleged actions of the former Arizona Mohamed Al-Fayed is also under review. There's reports that Gianni Infantino has called an emergency meeting with FIFA staff. Lucy Gormanly reports.
3: It comes as the president of the governing body faces backlash from controversial plans for FIFA to seek private investors in a company to run their competitions. Three national confederations rejected the plans, as did FIFA's chief of global football development, Arsene Wenger. It's understood the meeting is taking place in Morocco with the FIFA management board in attendance.
2: It's confirmed that the mega dinghy that capsized in the English Channel was the largest small boat to attempt to cross from France. French authorities say 173 people were rescued after the boat's engine caught fire, beating the previous record of 165 attempting to cross on a single vessel. A man accused of killing a Scottish woman before disposing of her body in a suitcase in Greece is due in court today. 38-year-old Elizabeth Jane Ross was discovered in a derelict building on July the 18th. Authorities have not confirmed the suspect, but it's widely reported to be a 26-year-old Afghan national who police say admitted to moving the body. Guidance on use of toilets and changing rooms as single-sex spaces comes into force today. That's almost a year and a half after the landmark Supreme Court ruling on biological sex. The April 2025 Supreme Court ruling was held by campaigners as a victory, although others have called it incredibly worrying for the trans community. Nora Padilla is the policy manager at Transactual.
4: The justices said that they had no intention of negatively impacting trans people's legal protections. The reality is, we know that it is going to. It crystallizes one of the more restrictive ways of interpreting the laws.
2: And Mohamed Salah is in talks to join Turkish side Trabzonspor. The Egypt international is available as a free agent, having left Liverpool this summer after 9 years. From Radio News Hub, I'm Frankie Hairstein.
5: 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Here's Steve Hardman, Police Relationships Manager at Slater & Gordon.
6: As e-bikes and e-scooters become more common, it's important that people understand the rules around using them. 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
2: A wet and windy day across northern parts, thundery in places and persistent rain in Scotland. Elsewhere dry with some sunny spells and highs of 26 degrees Celsius in the south and 19 in the north.

0: Hello, this is Terry Pasqua, and I just dropped in to tell you about a show that you can hear on Phoenix Radio every Tuesday, Wednesday, Thursday and Friday from 10 a.m. UK. That's 5 on the East Coast of the States. The show's called The Selection, and it's presented by both myself and Sue Morgan. Sue will be here on Tuesdays and Thursdays, myself on Wednesdays and Fridays, and we'll both have a rich mix of music and features to keep you entertained across the morning. In the first hour, we'll have a top 10 at 10. Could be from either side of the pond. It will be from this time back then. Can you work out where then is? In the second hour of the show, amongst other things, we'll have 3 gentle songs in the coffee break. And the third hour, well, that's all down to you and the songs you fancy listening to. The Selection, Tuesday through Friday from 10 to 1 in the UK, 5 to 8 on the East Coast of the States. We'd love to see you.
1: Good morning. Cara's here with your summer breakfast soundtrack. Bright tunes, warm vibes, and that feel-good start that just hits the spot when the sun's already peeking through the curtains. We pick the topic, you choose the tunes. It's the 5 after 9 with Cara in the morning on Phoenix Radio.
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3: People heading to this weekend's Blackpool Air Show are being asked not to feed the seagulls or leave food behind. Organisers say that large gatherings of gulls could pose a risk to low-flying aircraft. All the songs today are about birds, planes, and flying generally.

Michael Jackson, Rocking Robin. And Janice Ian, Fly Too High. 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

0: You.
1: Coral, your request plays now. It's Peter, Paul and Mary and leaving on a jet plane. And Elvin, I got yours. Thank you very much for your text message.

Peter, Paul and Mary for Coral, and the Steve Miller Band, Fly Like an Eagle for Elvine. Good morning, Patsy, and good morning, Claire.

20 minutes past 9, the Steve Miller Band and Fly Like an Eagle for Elvin and for Justine. We've got the Motors on the way with Airports.

28 minutes past nine, and Bob Marley with Three Little Birds for Claire. Before that, The Motors and Airport for Justine, and Anne-Marie and Marianne Faithfull on the way next.

Marianne Faithful, this little bird. And you know, dictation's a funny thing, because Coral, she dictated it and it came across as Marie Unfaithful. Could be a whole new pop star, couldn't she? All right, let's have Westlife, Flying Without Wings, followed by Randy Crawford.

good morning to Rhonda, good morning to Jean. Tom and Jean, your requests are on the way. Starting with Trains and Boats and Planes by Billy J. Kramer and the Dakotas.

Billy J. Creamer and Trains and Boats and Planes. Saxon on the way. Tom said that they went to Worcester College. Nice bunch of lads, he says. And he also saw them live on the Wheels of Steel tour.

for Tom 747 Strangers in the Night. Coming up from 10, it's Terry at 1, it's Herbie at 4, it's Rob at 7, it's All That Jazz, and at 8, it's Rachel. Find out what's happening by looking at the website www.phoenixradio1208.com. Here's Nelly Furtado for Terry. I'm like a bird.

Ricardo for Terry. I'm like a bird and the last word goes to Kaz today. You should be used to that. She always gets the last word. It's Prince and the Revolution and When Doves Cry. I'll be back same time, same place tomorrow. Be with me if you can. Have a great Wednesday, everybody. Terry's up next. Bye-bye.

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1: The Prime Minister is looking into holding a public inquiry into Jeffrey Epstein's actions in the UK and allegations against former Harrods owner Mohammed Al-Fayed. Andy Burnham's said to have agreed to meet with some of Epstein's victims. Meanwhile, the Met Police are investigating at least 156 alleged victims of Al-Fayed, who died in 2023. FIFA President Gianni Infantino has reportedly called an emergency meeting of the governing body's staff in Morocco. Lucy Gormanley has more.
2: The meeting follows controversial plans for FIFA to seek private investors in a company to run their competitions. This was firmly rejected by European football's governing body UEFA, along with two other national confederations. It's believed their chief of global football development, Arsene Wenger, will be in attendance, along with the governing body's management board.
1: A 35-year-old man has been charged in connection with the death of a 9-year-old girl in Arbroath. The child was found seriously injured at the Elliott Industrial Estate just after midnight on Monday and later died in hospital in Dundee. Police are treating her death as suspicious. The man is due to appear at Dundee Sheriff Court today. Guidance on the use of toilets and changing rooms as single-sex spaces comes into force today. That's almost a year and a half after the landmark Supreme Court ruling on biological sex. The April 2025 Supreme Court ruling was hailed by campaigners as a victory, although others have called it incredibly worrying for the trans community. Nora Padilla is the policy manager at Transactual.
3: The justices said that they had no intention of negatively impacting trans people's legal protections. The reality is, we know that it is going to, and it already has. In fact, it kind of crystallizes one of the more restrictive ways of interpreting the laws.
1: And flood warnings are in place in Scotland, with thundery showers set to batter some parts of the country, but there'll still be no wet weather for central and southern England. Yellow thunderstorm warnings are now in place for eastern Scotland. Temperatures are expected to come back down to near average levels. 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
7: A wet and windy day across northern parts, thundery in places and persistent rain in Scotland. Elsewhere dry with some sunny spells and highs of 26 degrees Celsius in the south and 19 in the north.

And not the stuff that they used to put on bus seats and on the floor in buses and on public transport they used to get in the guide dog's paws. No, bubblegum as in the music and as in Mickey Two and Mike Chapman. The sweet. And Funny Honey starts off the next 3 hours on the Phoenix Radio. And they don't come much more funny honeyer than the last 3 hours. Thank you, Cara, for Cara in the morning on this Wednesday morning. The last hour in flight, we've safely landed and we safely put all the birds back in the aviary. And we're now convened for the next 3 hours of the Wednesday version of the selection. And good morning from me, Terry Clasper. Lovely to be here. All the usual fare across the next 3 hours, like guessing the top 10 at 10 in the first hour, relaxing with the coffee break in the second, and choosing records for selection box in the third.

A song aptly describing the Phoenix Radio family this Wednesday morning. Shiny, happy people. All right, maybe a bit optimistic, but I'm doing my best. REM playing for you. I've just turned 10 past 10 here in the UK. And a bit of a wet day today here in Stoke-on-Trent. Cooler than it's been over the past few weeks. Only about 19 degrees today. Almost time to turn the heating on. No, not really. But certainly not sitting outside today. Otherwise, I'd end up getting soaking wet. But it's okay, because great things to listen to on the wireless, so didn't need to worry about that at all. That aforementioned Phoenix family this morning, consisting of the likes of Carol and Alex Shannon in Birmingham. Good morning to you. Thank you for your email. Thank you for listening. And similarly on the Terry of PhoenixRadio1208.com thing, me Bobby in Liverpool is my friend Patsy Graham. Hello. Thank you for being there. Over here, Lucia in the Telegram group, gathered around a little coffee table, is Claire Page in the north of France. Hello, Claire. Thank you for listening. Cara is doing the after breakfast jig, like, you know, sorting the dogs out and making some tea and having a shower and all the things that people who do breakfast shows do. I only know because I did it on Monday. Morning, Cara. Thank you for listening. Thank you for a lovely show. Kaz is here. She had the last musical word in the 5 after 9 today in the form of Prince. She says, I like having the

in the morning, wasn't it? No, it's all right, I won't sing it for you. I will, however, play you the top 10 at 10 for this Wednesday morning after this from Diana Krall.

0: Pick yourself up, dust yourself off, and start all over again. That's telling you, isn't it, eh? Diana Krall on the Phoenix Radio. If you love records like that, then Richard's got an hour of it in All That Jazz from 7 tonight. And Thad's got 2 hours of the stuff in Standard Time tomorrow from 6 p.m. More people say hello to, and I told you that Rhonda was listening. Well, she's now publicly declared it to be true. Hello, thank you for being there. A very good early Wednesday morning to you. And hello to Justine, who's listening to me and preparing your presentation for a job interview. Now, I'm not sure about the compatibility there, Justine. I think I might prove a bit distracting. At least I hope I prove distracting. And I hope that the desire to guess the year in the top 10 at 10 will override the desire to get the presentation sorted out. Well, I can live in hope. Or live in Stoke, or both. Morning to you, thank you for being here. And hello to Coral and Elvin in Grimsby. How much? They're both listening in. I'm sure they'll have a guess at the top 10 at 10. And Chris Mannix is tuned in Brewer in Maine. Good morning to you, sir.
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0: Right then, the records were all hits in the UK. But when is the question?
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0: That great unmistakable sound of Philadelphia was all over the place in this year and was at number 10 in the UK from First Choice and Smarty Pants. So can you be one, a Smarty Pants that is, and work out what the year is? Somebody already has done, tell you who it is in a minute, but if you'd like to, directly on the Telegram so nobody else can see what you're saying, nice and private. 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And the first person on the direct Telegram and the first person with the right year today, where it's 19 minutes past 4 in the morning, no flies on Rhonda, well done you, you're right.
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0: It's the ON10CC, we're there.

0: What you going to do about it? What you going to do? Number 9 in this morning's top 10 at 10. 10cc's Real Bullets from Strawberry Studios in Stockport. And some more guesses have come in. Good morning to Cara, who's been on. She just fed the woofers, and she just shoved some stuff in a bag to give to somebody later on. And in amongst all that, she managed to work out the year we are in this morning's top 10 at 10. Well done. I'm impressed. Coral and Elvine, you are just very, very, very, very, very slightly out. One more guess, and I think you'll do it. Unfortunately, however, although you're in the right decade, Alex Shannon, you're about a million miles out, so it might take two or three more records for you to sort it out. And well done, Claire Page. Bob on with the year that is the year that this morning's top 10 at 10. And the year when 10cc were at number 9, and that's
1: number 8.
0: Limmy and the Family Cooking.

Blimey, these records are bringing back some memories. 10 million memories and 10 records from 1 year. But what's the year is the burning question. Living in the Family Cooking, number 8 this time back then. And You Can Do Magic. Claire was saying the 10cc song, Rubber Bullets, that I played at number 9 was the first 10cc song she ever heard. And the song that gave her the inspiration to send in her first guess, and indeed a correct guess too, about this morning's top 10 at 10. Chris Maddox on the email. What you got to say to me, Chris Maddox? Is the year? Yes, indeed, Chris Maddox. Very well done. That is indeed the year. And Paul David, he's the wonder of Wembley. And he's way too clever for his own good too, because he knows precisely where we are in this morning's top 10 at 10.

By the time we got to the year this is, and by the time Diana Ross was at number 7 in the chart with Touch Me in the Morning, she was well established as a solo artist and having hit after hit after hit. Touch Me in the Morning was number 7 in the year we're in this morning. Elvin and Carl back on the text message. And Elvin and Carl, I told you they would, didn't I? Get me absolutely right. Very well done to you. And good morning, Accrington. Good morning, Kathy Rose. And you are far, far too clever for your own good, because you know exactly the year we're in this morning's top 10 at 10. I bet you, well, you'd be twinkling your dad's eye when these songs are out.

Carpenters had two albums out in this year. One was the Now and Then album, from which that song came. And the other was a compilation of all the hits they'd had since their hit-making career began in 1969. Yesterday once more at 10:35 here in the UK on this Wednesday morning. And that was the Carpenters. That was the song Poised Perilously, just outside the top five, at number six in this morning's top 10 at 10. And Claire reckons that she remembers that song very well from the year. I do as well. Remember it being played on the radio. When I was, Worcester College for the Blind. My only year at Worcester College for the Blind. Now, if you don't know anything about music, but you know something about me, I might have just given the year away. Do I care? Nah. Not really. Five songs left to go. If you haven't had a guess yet, I'd love to hear from you. 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

0: love the lyrics of that song. My parents and my lecturers would never understand why all I wanted was music and a free electric band. Yes, I think I was just about subscribing to that theory by the time we reached the point we are now. Great record from Albert Hammond, number 4 in this morning's top 10 at 10. And before that, number 5. The more rocky side of the Osmonds, I think, sounding quite like the Jackson 5 on that record. And that was Going Home as we enter the top 5 of this morning's top 10 at 10. And Alex Shannon's been back on. He originally was like a very, very, very long way out. Now, Mr. Shannon, me old tater, you're only 1 year out with 3 records to go. So, you know, there's hope, isn't there? Hey, isn't it? Isn't it? One year out and 3 records to go. You can really see it happening, can't you? Go on, mate. Jump back on. Have another go. But don't go the wrong way, for goodness sake, whatever you do. Don't forget, if you like your 60s, 70s records, and your 80s, 90s for that matter too, we're asking you to tell us about your top 10 60s and 70s songs and your top 10 80s and 90s songs. Why are we asking you? 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And if you can't be bothered to look there, stay with me and I'll talk more about it and tell you how to get involved, etc. in our next hour together. And in that hour, a musical coming together with a couple of things that happened on this day in history. And 3 beautiful songs, even though I say so myself, in this morning's coffee break. That's all for later. For now, it's our top 10 at 10. The Osmonds at 5. Albert Hammond at 4. And David Bowie at...
1: number 3.

0: David Bowie was fascinated by all the stuff that was going on in space around about this time, and wrote a succession of records around the topic, including that song. "Is there life on Mars?" he asks, and climbs up on the first Bowie record she ever heard. Not one of her favourites, she says, but she likes it nonetheless. And lots of people obviously did, because he stuck it at number 3 in this morning's top 10 at 10. Morning to Detsy, who's had a guess of the year, and Sess has put it in the public thingy, Bobby. You've only got one song to wait to find out if you're right, Detsy, but, you know, I think you probably are, between you, me, and the garden gate. Anybody else had a guess? Let's look over here at the old email. Here we go. Here's Alex Shannon back on. Now, we're all on the edge of our seats here. Has he gone the right way, or has he gone the wrong way? Is the year... Oh, he's gone the right way. Alex Shannon, you may have a trip to the biscuit barrel on the Phoenix Radio. Well, somebody anyway. 10 records. Great year this, I think. Some brilliant tunes in here. I hope you're enjoying it. I hope it's bringing back some brilliant memories for you. One more song to go before we get to the song that was topping the charts. And that one song has really, really stood the test of time as being one of those summer favourites of all time.
1: Number 2.
0: Bobby Goldsboro.

0: shot of the tinkly piano on the end there. The clouds were up. And first saw the light of day in the year we're in this morning's top 10 at 10. A real summer classic, if ever there was one. Bobby Goldsborough, number two. At this time in the year, that is the year that this morning's top 10 at 10. And summer the first time. Seth says, I'm sorry for telling everybody in the public timeline what Desi thinks the year was. Well, you'll find out in just a minute if she was right or wrong. And Claire, loving the Bobby Goldsborough song, thought you might do. So they went like this. First choice at number 10, The Sound of Philadelphia and Smarty Pants. 10cc at 9 and Rubber Bullets and Louis and the Family Cooking, You Can Do Magic. This morning's number 8, Diana Ross at 7 with Touch Me in the Morning, and the Carpenters just outside the top 5 with Yesterday Once More. And speaking of the top 5, it went like this. Number 5, The Osmonds, Going Home. Number 4, it was the brilliant Albert Hammond and Free Electric Band. At number 3, David Bowie and Life on Mars. And that was the one that gave it away to Gene Roach. Good morning to you. Thank you for your message. So this Bowie song makes me think the year is the year. That indeed it is. And number 2, the one you just heard, Bobby Goldsborough, Summer the First Time. All those records in the UK chart, all those records in the top 10, and if you said
1: 1973,
0: you would have been absolutely spot on. And to our news at 11, the song that was at
1: number 1
0: from Peters and Lee.

0: Phoenix Radio News.
1: Downing Street says Andy Burnham is not actively considering a public inquiry into Jeffrey Epstein's activities in the UK, despite earlier comments from the victims' minister suggesting one was being looked at. Guidance on use of toilets and changing rooms as single-sex spaces comes into force today. It's almost a year and a half after the Supreme Court ruling on biological sex. It aims to provide services such as cafes and leisure centres with legally accurate, impartial and up-to-date guidance on existing law. Police investigating the death of a 9-year-old girl in Arbroath have charged a 35-year-old man. The child was discovered seriously injured at the town's Elliot Industrial Estate early on Monday morning and later died at Ninewells Hospital in Dundee. Officers say the death is being treated as suspicious. The accused is expected to appear at Dundee Sheriff Court today. Britain's National Cybersecurity Centre is warning that artificial intelligence must be built with stronger safety measures after advanced AI systems hacked other organisations during testing. The NCSC says developers need real-time oversight and clear plans for unexpected behaviour, warning that detecting problems after they happen won't be enough. Farmers are warning the extreme summer has been completely brutal. It comes as analysis by the Energy and Climate Intelligence Unit suggests the exceptionally hot dry spring and summer means 2026 could be the worst harvest on record. The shortfall could be costing UK farmers as much as £390 million. Martin Lines is the chief executive of the Nature Friendly Farming Network and a farmer in Cambridgeshire.
2: That high temperature effect has stopped our crops growing and fully developing. The hot wind has taken the moisture out of the soil and our crops, and the severe lack of rainfall throughout the summer periods that's meant the crops haven't developed to their potential.
1: And Mohamed Salah is in talks to join Turkish side Trabzonspor. The Egypt international is available as a free agent, having left Liverpool this summer after 9 years. That's the latest from Radio News Hub. I'm Ben Monse.
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4: Phoenix weather.
1: Rain and wind will persist across northern England, Ireland and Scotland, thundery in places. Elsewhere dry with sunny spells with much cooler temperatures, highs of 26 degrees.

0: From the hits of 1973 in the Swanies Top 10 at 10 to the 90s. And starting our second hour together today, Jimmy Nail, Ain't No Doubt. So 7 minutes past 11, cooler and wet in various parts of the UK today. Kaz was saying earlier on, no rain in Birmingham, but she welcomes the cooler temperatures. It's funny, you know, you never thought you'd live in Britain and say, thank God it's cooler. But I think a lot of people are feeling that at the moment because of the incredible heat that we've had over the past few days. But it's not going to last for long, the coolness. I was looking at the weather forecast. And okay, on the one hand, it's hard to believe that anything beyond 3 days has got any credibility, but seven probably just about. And by the time we get to Monday and Tuesday of next week, from what I can see anyway, the temperatures are on the way back up, so it looks like it might be quite a hot August. And of course the football kicks off again this weekend. The championship in the UK starts this weekend, the premiership the weekend after, I think anyway. Certainly the championship starts this weekend, and Stoke have got their first match of the new season. I'm shuddering. Shuddering is what I am. And you can't believe what the weather, remember, you can't believe your Apple Watch either. Last night I thought I had quite a decent night's kip, all told. Yeah, it wasn't all the way through, but it never is, but I thought it was okay. And I woke up this morning, eventually put my hearing aids in about 6:30, phone car, and said, hello, are you awake? And she went, just about. And then I looked at my notifications on my watch, on my phone, and my phone gave me a good telling off. It said, you didn't have a very good night's sleep last night. You need to get to bed early tonight and try to make up for your lost sleep. I thought, matey, you don't know what you're talking about, I thought. I'd never been shouted at by human beings, let alone telephones, Apple Watches and such like. I don't know. What next? The washing machine will be shouting at me before I can say Jack Robinson.
1: Done me in your bed, I felt it. I tried to be chill, but you're so hot that

You wonder if the brappa-doobba-dappa bit was an afterthought, or was it meant to be? We'll never know. We just listen to the records, don't we? Jason Mraz, I'm yours. Well, I am till 1 o'clock anyway. I'll wander off into the sunset and make some lunch and do all sorts of other things that you don't need to worry about, because other people will be taking care of you then. 13 minutes past 11, Wednesday morning, on the Phoenix Radio Class, but on the wireless till, as I said, 1 o'clock today. And very kind that Cara's left behind the history book, as she always does. When she broadcasts from here, it's left strewn around the desk. And when she broadcasts from Northampton, it's electronically poked at me just before 10 o'clock when the show finishes. And today, 5th of August in years gone by, was quite a significant day musically. Like, for example, it was on this day in 1966 that the Beatles' Revolver album was released in the UK. Featured such masterpieces as Taxman and Heaven and Higby on this day in 1966. In 1972 today, Aerosmith were in the news. They signed with the CBS Records for a staggering $125,000 after record company boss Clive Davis saw them play at a club in New York, and he loved them, and so he signed them up, and the rest, as far as Aerosmith was concerned, was history. At 1975 today, Kim Foley was in the news. Who was Kim Foley? I hear you cry from the top of a windy, rainy balcony. Kim Foley was the girl who formed the first ever female heavy rock band. And they were called the Runaways. And part of that outfit was the great Joan Jett. You know, Joan Jett and the Blackhearts. And Steve Rubin in the news today, 1975. He signed a huge recording contract with Motown, and at the time it was the largest contract ever signed, worth $13 million over a 7-year period. One of the musical things that happened, which I'll tell you about in a minute, which is all to do with our musical coming together today, because I always enjoy grabbing a couple of things and shoving them together, irrespective of whether they go or whether they don't. But away from the music, and today in 1962, Nelson Mandela is in the news, and he's arrested and gets himself into almost all kinds of trouble. He attempts to leave South Africa, and he was jailed after all that, and not released until 1990. Nelson Mandela's life changed on this day in 1962. So let's have a look then at what we're doing as far as the musical coming together was concerned. Well, let's look at this day in 1970. On this day in 1970, in the semi-final of what was then the Watney Cup, George Best scored the first goal in the very first competitive penalty shootout. Yeah. It happened in other countries, but not in Britain. It was the first one today in 1970. And Man United were playing Hull City, and Best scored the penalty that made the difference in 1970. And musically, on this day in 1989, Jive Bunny and the Master Mixers saw the light of day for the very first time. So what do we do musically if we stick together? The first ever penalty shootout, competitive penalty shootout, on this day in 1970 in Britain, and the first appearance of Jive Bunny and the Master Mixers on this day in 1989. Well, I'll tell you what we do.

0: And the rest, as they say, was history. Jive Bunny and the Master Mixers, around for the first time on this day in 1989, and at the first ever thing they did, which was Swing the Mood, and celebrating George Best's penalty in the first ever competitive penalty shootout on this day in 1970. It was my favourite version of Football Crazy. Rolf Harris, of course, did a version of it, but that was the version by Robin Hall and Jimmy McGregor that was in the UK chart of Football Crazy. And Claire remembers that song. She never sang along to it, though. There were two precluding factors for Claire. One was a Scottish dialect, which she couldn't do, and the other was the fact that it was a football song. I used to sing along to it. I used to love it. I remember we used to sing it at school back in the day. A couple of things that happened on this day in history. I shall once again delve into Cara's history book on Friday morning. This time tomorrow morning, Sue Morgan will be talking about albums that were prevalent on this day back in the day. So of course it would be selection tomorrow. I'm back on Friday, and I was talking, wasn't I, in the last hour about the chart, 60s 70s 80s 90s. Well, we're doing it, but we can't do it unless you help us. So if you haven't done it already, get your thinking gear around your top 10 favorites from the 60s and 70s and your top 10 favorites from the 80s and 90s. Doesn't have to be equidistant. You can mix it around as much as you like. So there might be 770 songs you like and 360s. Well, that's all right. And the same with the 80s and 90s. Whatever you do, though, make sure you tell us about them, because we can't include them in the chart if you don't tell us. If you'd like to do it on the web, then the web portal that's set up just for the very purpose of that is at www.phoenixradio1208.com/chart, C-H-A-R-T, dead simple. If you'd rather email them so you get more in your head, you know what you're doing, then songs in the plural at phoenixradio1208.com is the email address you can use. And if either of those two things is just too much faff and too much trouble, then give one of us a shout and we'll help you out in whatever we can, so that you can tell us about your very favourite 60s and 70s and 80s, 90s songs. Top 10 from each. You've got till the 24th of August to do it. After that, the votes close and we start counting. Well, the counter starts counting. It comes up with the chart and it'll be on the radio across the weekend of the 29th and 30th of August. That's Saturday and Sunday. So, first things first, get your votes in. Second things second, logically enough, stick the weekend to one side if you can, because I promise you, you're in for a treat of epic records. 29th and 30th of August, it's the songs that you told us, or will tell us, are your favourite 60s and 70s and your favourite 80s and 90s songs. I can't wait to hear them.
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0: man who celebrated his birthday a few days ago on the steel guitar at the end of that song. He's Andrew Gold. That's Linda Ronstadt and a remake of the old swinging blue jeans song, You're No Good. Coffee break around the corner, but I was mentioning before about the website and voting and such like. Well, if you've been trying to do that during the morning, you might have noticed that it's been a bit up and down, like this show, you know. It's back now, the website, so the man who's in the know tells me. Here's hoping it's back for good, but it has been a bit temperamental, a bit intermittent at the moment. So if you go to any area of the website at the moment and you find it's not working, do bear with us. We're kicking the relevant people and saying the relevant words to the relevant ears, and hopefully it'll all be sorted and back to stability and normality soon. But do bear with us. As I say, you've been trying to visit the website during the morning and you found it's not there. Well, maybe it is, and then it disappears and it comes back and disappears. Well, we're doing what we can to make sure that it all works, and thank you, Richard, as ever, for your steadfast work in the matter. And a very good morning to you, and good morning to Mother as well, who I think are floating around somewhere. So, what have I got for you in the coffee break this morning? Well, funny, isn't it, that we just played Linda Ronstadt and You're No Good, because I've got a Linda Ronstadt duet coming up in the coffee break in just a moment. Then, a song from the 70s from Gary Benson, which I think I'll have to shove in my top 10 60s and 70s tunes. And then concluding the whole affair is a brilliant Luther Vandross song. They're all designed to help you stop and do now for 10 minutes. And maybe even have a slurp on your favourite brew too. Phoenix Radio Coffee Break. Stay with me. It's on the way.
1: Did you know there's a happening every Wednesday on Phoenix Radio? You can join Grandma Rachel each week for 2 hours of music from the 1960s. In the second hour, there's a count-up of top songs, one from each year from 1960 to 1969. Grandma Rachel usually picks the songs, but if you like, you can get in touch a few days before the show and let her know which songs to inflict on, I mean share with, everyone else. Rachel loves requests during the show as well. So put some flowers in your hair, send in some chatter bits if you feel like it, and join Rachel for a happening every Wednesday at 8 p.m. UK time, 3 p.m. Eastern, only on Phoenix Radio.

And the Luther Vandross song is being very naughty because he doesn't want to play. I will fix it. And good morning to Diane, who's listening in. She says, been here for a while, but when you mentioned Luther Vandross, my ears pricked up. Well, I'm sorry it didn't quite happen as it was meant to happen, but don't worry about it. The man's on the button, the man's on the case, and the man's hopefully fixed it. Hopefully. Luther Vandross doesn't want to play. This is very inconsiderate of Luther Vandross. Just bear with me. I will get the record on if it kills me. Hang on a second. Where is he? Right. This version should hopefully work. It's my fault for not being thorough and checking it all before the show started, which I apologise about. Right, let's see if we can get Luther to do what Luther does best.

the brilliant Luther Vandross and amazing third and final song in this morning's coffee break. In the middle from 1975, you might think that that was a one-hit wonder, but in fact it wasn't. Gary Benson did have another hit, very minor hit, after Don't Throw It All Away, but nothing like as big as that. One of the great summer songs of 1975. And before that, Linda Ronstadt and Don't Know Much. Three beautiful songs in this one is Coffee Break. Hope you enjoyed those. And if they did enable you to partake in a beverage of your choice, then I hope you enjoyed that. Diane had a coffee in her hand while she enjoyed those songs. And she said that Luther Vandross song was amazing. Well, wonderful, actually, was a word she used. Great record, isn't it? And don't forget, lots more chances to relax on the Phoenix Radio. Herbie's got three more songs like that in the bog-off bit of Afternoon Delight at 2:30 UK this afternoon. And first thing every morning, Monday to Friday, you can prolong your time under the duvet with the last minute snuggle with Cara just after 20 past 7. So we look after you far too well here, don't we? 60 minutes to 12, 60 minutes away from me asking you to fill the next hour of records, please. My selection box is sitting here gaping with the lid wide open, wanting you to plonk something in there. I've got a song to plonk in for Di, which I promised I would next time I knew she was listening, and I know she is, so I will. I've got three songs to plonk in, time permitting, for Chris Maddox. But what about you? What song will make your Wednesday go just that little bit more betterer? Let me know. I'd love to play your records after our next news.

funny how you listen to certain records, and as you're listening to them, a listener pops into your mind, and Alex Shannon popped into my mind while Randy Travis was singing Forever Amen, because I know he likes that record. The instability we're experiencing with our website is likely to continue for a wee while longer. Hopefully not too much longer, though. If you're doing anything at www.phoenixradio1208.com, bear with us. We'll have it working properly as soon as we can.

so versatile. When you think, you know, they were doing stuff like Sunny Afternoon and Tired of Waiting, all those great 60s records. And then in the 80s, they did that and came back and got it into the charts. Great record, Come Dancing, and The Kinks here at the Phoenix Radio. So heading up towards 5 to 12, next news around the corner, then it's all about you. Hopefully, cross fingers for the next hour, the records that you fancy listening to brighten up your Wednesday, whatever Wednesday holds for you, or is indeed holding for you. Wednesday afternoon for me, well, I've got a bit of administration that I need to do. I've got some Phoenix Radio stuff that I need to do. And the knack, really, when you've been on the radio for 3 hours, is to stop yourself from falling asleep. Because it's a tiring old thing. It's all right for you, you know, sitting there. You're thinking, oh, all he does really is sit twiddling his thumbs, playing the odd record or two. There's a lot more to him than that, I don't mind telling you. Well, that's my story and I'm sticking to it. I'll be listening to the radio with Herbie, an afternoon delight from 1 o'clock. 80s music for 3 hours from 4 with Rob Clark and the 80s Hit Machine. Richard Bartholomew, 2 weeks on the bounce in the jazz chair. Great news is, though, that he'll be joined by Ella Fitzgerald. Not in the same chair, you understand, but halfway through the show with a couple of great Ella classics with the Essential Ella. And 60s tunes from 8 o'clock today to give you some ideas, maybe, about the records you're going to stick in your 60s, 70s top 10. Rachel Walk was there. She wore the flowers in her hair. She squirted the fragrances on. And she smoked the things that she probably shouldn't have done. And most amazingly, she remembers it all too. She'd love to share your memories of the 60s with you. And would love to play some records that you fancy hearing too. The Happening on Phoenix Radio from 8 tonight. And speaking of the 60s, a real 60s classics take us to our next news at 12. And as I say then, hopefully to the records you fancy listening to. Give me a shout in the Telegram group, on the email or on the text. Let me know what you fancy listening to. To play it, the pleasure will be mine.

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1: A 35-year-old man has been charged in connection with the death of a 9-year-old girl in Arbroath. The child was found seriously injured at the Elliott Industrial Estate just after midnight on Monday and later died in hospital in Dundee. The man is due to appear at Dundee Sheriff Court today. Next, the Police Federation are threatening to take the government to court. That's over the early release of PC Andrew Harper's killers. Jesse Cole and Albert Bowers, who were both serving 13-year sentences for manslaughter, are still eligible for release under the scheme designed to tackle prison overcrowding. Yesterday, it was confirmed those convicted of serious sexual offences would be excluded from the scheme. There's been a spike in anti-Semitism cases in the UK since the US-Israeli war on Iran began. Data from the Community Security Trust showed there was almost 2,000 anti-Semitic incidents recorded across the UK in January to June of 2026. Dave Rich is their spokesperson.
2: It's almost like every time there is a major attack on the Jewish community, it actually encourages more people to go out and shout abuse or threats at Jewish people or post anti-Semitic things.
1: Farmers are warning the extreme summer has been completely brutal. It comes as analysis by the Energy and Climate Intelligence Unit suggests 2026 could be the worst harvest on record. Martin Lyons is the chief executive of the Nature Friendly Farming Network and a farmer in Cambridgeshire.
3: I can tell from our own farming and harvesting, many of the yields are very disappointing. So that output from UK farmers won't be there, which means real challenges for this winter and for next year. Many of the farming produces we produce are 1 to 2 years of production.
1: And a fleet of self-driving cars to be used by Uber in London have been granted minicab licences. A human driver will initially sit behind the wheel, ready to take control during journeys, while the technology is demonstrated to be safe. That's the latest from Radio News Hub. I'm Tanita Sims.
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6: Phoenix weather.
1: It's a dry day for most with sunny spells. Showers are developing across Northern Ireland, Scotland and Northern England though. Highs of 26 degrees Celsius.
7: And more news just before Herbie comes along with Afternoon Delight in just under an hour's time. And that hour, hopefully filled to the brim with the records you fancy listening to. This from me, then it's all down to you.

just fancied that, I don't know why. Christopher, ship to shore. So Chris Mannix has got records in the box. So has Coral and, Coral. So has Cara, thank you for yours. And so has Diane. And not asking for something, but telling me, they're listening to the Randy Travis song that I played before the news. Carol Shannon says, reminds me of our wedding anniversary, and also makes me think that celebrating our wedding anniversary this coming Friday, also celebrating my 52nd birthday as well. So, well done. Congratulations. Kaz, thank you for your request. I've seen that. It's on the way in a little while's time. But speaking of the man from Brewer in Maine, Chris Mannix asking for the Electric Light Orchestra, which will make lots and lots of people happy, including the aforementioned Carol Shannon. This is Mr. Blue Sky.

Lucky Lights Orchestra, Mr. Blue Sky for Chris Maddox in Brewer in Maine. Oops, sorry about this. Let me just try and stop this horrible squealing from happening. So I've got a slight technical issue, which I'm trying my best to overcome, which will enable me to get through the rest of the show, but I'm not sure whether I'm going to be able to do it. But cross your fingers, hopefully I will. Hello, Ian. Thank you for listening, my friend. I hope you're doing well. And yes, absolutely, I'll play that record for you in wee while's time. And Justine, thank you for your request as well. It's on the way in a while. But speaking of things being on the way, about 2 weeks ago, Diane asked for this song, and she was talking about 1979, and she was saying that a pal of hers who's been working with her at St. Vincent's School for the Blind since 1979 left at the end of the term that's just gone. And she said, I was just thinking about 1979. I was just thinking what an awful long time ago it was. Certainly was. And the record, she said, that came to mind when I got thinking about 1979 was this classic from Randy Crawford and the Crusaders.

Diane says, I'm back in 1979. Wouldn't it be great if records could do that, actually? Wouldn't it be great if they could actually just, you know, take you back to when relatively you didn't have a care in the world? I mean, you thought you did at the time, didn't you? But you, not really. Street Life and Randy Crawford, Crawford and the Crusaders. Claire, thank you for your request. Yes, I'll certainly play that in a little while, Sam. Ian, I'm having a dig for yours. It's proving a little tricky to find, but I'm sure we'll come up with the goods one way or another. And if you've asked me for something, then rest assured it's on my list to play between now and the arrival of Herbie Allen at 1 o'clock. And spare a thought for Herbie, because whilst it's 1 o'clock here in the UK, it's mad o'clock where he is, and he needs to drink gallons and gallons of coffee in order to keep himself switched on and awake. He's a scholar and a gent, that's what he is. Speaking of keeping awake and such like, very early in the morning, where Rhonda is at the moment, it's something like 16 minutes past 6 in the morning where Rhonda is. So she doesn't just deserve one record, she deserves two, I think. The one that Rhonda's asked for is a tiny wee record consisting of 2 minutes 20 seconds. So I've stuck it with another tiny wee record from the same group, from the Rubber Soul album, which is almost just as long. I'm referring to the Fabs, of course. This is the one Rhonda wanted.

see, when it comes to little records like the Fabs, you can't have one without the other. It would be sacrilege. It would be wrong in my life. I love that record. I love the one before too, Here, There and Everywhere. Played today for Rhonda, who enjoyed the record. She says, thanks for this double slay. The pleasure, Rhonda, is all mine. And Claire enjoying the Fabs record as well. Your records are the records that I'm playing between now and 1 o'clock today. This is Terry Clasper. It's the selection this time tomorrow. Sue Morgan will be chairing proceedings and will once again have the selection box wide open for you to shove your choices in. And Coral is in Grimsby. And Coral will probably just about be starting to partake in lunch now. She's taking us back to the early 80s. Classic Steve Miller Band on the Phoenix Radio.

heating up and cooling down. Well, here in the UK, we're cooling down a bit today, and we're not complaining about it either. Steve Miller Band, Abracadabra. I waved the wand, and I played it for Carl. And the records you want to hear between now and one today. The Phoenix Radio. And here's a record requested by Cara that's also going to put a big smile on Diane Waits' face. And no expense spared here at the Phoenix Radio, because we've gone for the full-length version of this Alexander O'Neill classic, if you were here tonight.

Alexander O'Neill. A big smile on Diane's dial. If you were here tonight. The records you fancy listening to between now and 1 o'clock today. Afternoon Delight follows me with Herbie at 1 o'clock. Rob at four with the 80s records in the 80s hit machine. From seven, it's Richard with All That Jazz. That means that Ella Fitzgerald will come to town at 7:30 tonight with a couple of great songs. And then at 8 o'clock, it's back to the 60s with The Happening and Rachel Walk. But from Alexander O'Neill and Cara to Voice for the Beehive, and this for Kaz.

for Kaz working away in Birmingham today. Voice of the Beehive and Monsters and Angels. Patsy Graydon's been out for a bit. She's back home now. Thank you, Patsy, for your request. I'll do my best to squeeze it in between now and the end of the show. Meanwhile, Ian, who's been waiting a wee while for this song from Culture Club.

from the Coloured by Numbers album Culture Club. That's the way. I'm only trying to help you. And that today requested by my friend Ian. Thank you, my friend.

The musicology and production behind so much of the stuff they do is truly remarkable. And I remember my friend Peter Wilkins once saying, you know, if you listen on the face of it to a lot of the stuff that ABBA do, it sounds very commercial. But if you listen more closely, the production and the musicology is tremendous. And the man is absolutely right. They All Love On Me by ABBA. I'm the person responsible for laying that on us today here at the Phoenix Radio is my friend Claire Page. And from Claire to Justine, and from ABBA to Leo Sayer, Moonlighting.

0: working hard towards a job application and requesting Rio Sayer. My friend Justine, that's moonlighting. 12 minutes to one. I'm laughing because you won't believe that I'm hanging on by the skin of my teeth here to get through the rest of this show. The hearing aids that I'm using are rapidly running out of power. They're beeping at me and beeping at me and beeping at me. They basically didn't charge up properly when I put them in the portable charger. Portable charger obviously ran out of power as well. So they're beeping and beeping and beeping, saying 5% left, 5% left. So, for goodness sake, just hold on till 1 o'clock if you don't mind. Otherwise, I might have to do the last 10 minutes without any audio. And that could be a whole lot of fun. Are you still there, mother?
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0: Wednesday afternoon, and the records that you say are brightening up your day. Thank you for writing in today and asking for tunes. My pleasure to play them all for you. That song and this song being the real thing. You to me are everything. Played for Patsy Graham today.

from Liverpool and played to Patsy Graham from the same place. Real thing, you to me are everything. I'm one hearing aid now, the left one's just packed up. Please God, let the right one stay working for the next 8 minutes if you don't mind. 8 minutes until our next news, then Herbie with Afternoon Delight, Rob Clark with the 80s Hit Machine from 4 o'clock today, Richard's got the jazz at 7, and Rachel Walk has got the tunes from the 60s at 8 with The Happening. Now, if you're listening to Cara in the Morning earlier on, you'll have heard that the last musical word, as far as requests were concerned, went to Kaz. And now there's the right hearing aid gone, so I'm doing this without any sound at all now. Last musical word as far as requests are concerned in this show goes to Coral and Duran Duran.

penultimate song of the show and the last musical word as far as requests are concerned for Coral with Duran Duran and Wild Boys. And just in case you're interested, I've got the spare hearing aids working with the wireless device now, so I can hear what I'm doing again. Oh, the things we have to jump through. Listen, thank you for being here today. Thank you for listening. Thank you for sharing your morning with me. We'll do it all again on Friday. If you're around and you're available, I'm back from 10 a.m. on Friday with Friday Selection. Tomorrow from 10, it's Sue Morgan with the Thursday edition of the show. Another top 10 at 10. Another coffee break. Another chance for you to tell her about the records you'd like to hear. Meanwhile, from me, thank you so much for your company today. Stay with us. Herbie's on the way with 3 hours of afternoon delight. From me, have a lovely rest of your Wednesday. And to our next news we go with Crosby, Stills, Nash and Young.

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1: A body has been recovered in the search for a 13-year-old boy who went missing after entering the water off the coast of Hornsey, East Yorkshire, yesterday. The force says formal identification has not yet taken place, but the body is believed to be the teenager. His family have been informed. Exec Polanski has delivered an urgent message to the Prime Minister, Andy Burnham. He says we face a threat to our food security.
2: And today, as temperatures fall at the end of yet another extreme heat alert, we know that if it rains now, the soil being baked dry means it's much more likely to flood. These days feel exceptional.
1: During a press conference, the Green Party leader says he's sounding the alarm on extreme weather in the UK. It comes after the UK faced its fourth heatwave, which has caused a number of wildfires across the country. Meanwhile, flood warnings are in place in Scotland. Thundery showers are set to batter some parts of the country, but there'll still be no wet weather for central and southern England. Jewish leaders have turned down a meeting with a former anti-Semitic internet troll as Kemi Badenoch defended his selection as a Conservative Council candidate. The Board of Deputies of British Jews and the Jewish Leadership Council have declined an offer from the Conservatives to meet Joshua Barnhill Payne. He was jailed in 2016 after he was convicted of racially aggravated harassment of Labour peer Baroness Luciana Berger, who is Jewish. It comes as the UK has seen a spike in anti-Semitic cases following the Iran war. Dave Rich is from the Community Security Trust.
3: These are ordinary British people going about their lives being threatened and harassed and attacked simply because they're Jewish. And I think it really gets to the heart of what kind of country we are and what it means to be part of British society if Jewish people can't go about their lives.
1: And almost 15,000 knives and weapons were handed in at government-backed amnesty bins. 8 new bins have now been launched in Yorkshire. That's the latest from Radio News Hub. I'm Tanita Sims.
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5: Phoenix weather.
1: It's a dry day for most with sunny spells. Showers are developing across Northern Ireland, Scotland and Northern England though. Highs of 26

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2: And a very pleasant good morning. Good afternoon to everybody, and welcome to another edition of Afternoon Delight with yours truly, Herbie Allen. And what do you say we get this thing started?
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2: I don't have to go anywhere today, so we'll take full advantage of that. All right, coming up, we do have some number ones at one. 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
2: All right, yes. I know we're going to start this thing off loud, but you know what? I just don't care. And hey, that's how Transvision Vamp feels, too. Baby, I don't care.

0: this morning? I will tell you that I'm not doing too bad, actually. So, let's see if we can get things situated here. Okay, so I've heard from Claire, so I know that she is listening. And, let's double check the email here. If we have anybody over on that side, email any day. You'd like to come up? Okay, in the meantime, regardless of who's listening, we've got an exciting show for y'all today. Well, maybe y'all saw my email and that's why you're not listening. But we do have an exciting show today coming up. We do have some number ones at one. We're going to focus on the U.S. ones today. And we're also going to have the Heritage Chart in the second hour, including what this group, this particular duo, the group that they're originally from back in the 80s. Yes, indeed. My thanks to Danny for doing all the work for me, so I didn't have to. Well, I found the song, but you know. So that's how it goes here. We also have our Bog Off set. I know people like to call it Gentle Tracks, but I like to say it's the Bog Off set. So if anybody bothers you during those songs, you can tell them where to go. And send them to the man upstairs if you have problems. We still don't know who the man upstairs is, but he's somebody. He's somebody in the Phoenix building. Very mysterious. Okay. And last hour, music memories. And we're going to go back to 1999. No, nothing too heavy on the rap side or anything like that. Don't worry. But if you have any memories of 1999 you'd like to talk about, let me know between now and then, and we'll mention it right here on the show. And Justine has let me know that she's also here. Welcome to you. And don't forget, if you've got any requests, let me know and I'll be happy to play them, but you have to ask for them. So I know what you want. So that's how that works. But yeah, we can play anything that you ask for. Believe me, I've done that. Okay. We've got to get to our count up already because it's a long one. And we're running short on time. So let's do this first.
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0: Yes, indeed, and we'd love to hear from you. All right, it's now time for our number ones at one. And we're going to start by going to 1979. We're taking a look at the U.S. ones today. And we're going to start with 1979, then go to 89 and 99. And from 1979, Donna Summer, Bad Girls.

0: Yes, indeed. Good one there. And now let's go to 1989. Prince, Bat Dance.
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Stop. And we finished this a year off. We're counting up whether we're number ones, whatever it is, with 1999. Christina Aguilera, Genie in a Bottle.

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4: Okay, we've got some more hellos to get to. First of all, the Shannons are listening in Birmingham. Welcome to you all. And we've also got Anna, Rob, Kaz, and Ian all tuned in. So glad to have you all aboard. And let's see, who else do we have here? I know I said hi to Justine. Oh, Claire enjoyed that Donna Summer track. And Christopher Maddox is tuned in. Oh, so is Patsy. That's who I'm forgetting. Sorry, Patsy. I didn't mean to forget you. But she's tuned in as well. So glad to have you on board. And Christopher Maddox is the first to add to the request pile. So I tell you what, folks, without further ado, we will get to this. But first of all, a reminder, if you'd like to add yours to the pile, send an email to herbie@phoenixradio1208.com. You can also call the request line, but I actually don't recommend that right now, because we're rushing things a little bit here. You can 832-409-7539. And, of course, you can leave a message right here in the Telegram group. But, actually, we need to hear this.
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4: Yes, indeed he is. And Chris has three of them, and he'd like us to play the Starland Vocal Band. The show's theme song. He also wants to hear some Billy Joel and Donna Summer coming right up.

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1: Thank you, computer. There we go. That was Donna Summer, Last Dance, requested by Christopher Maddox. And before that, Billy Joel, Big Shot, which I just knew before she even did it that Claire would give it a gem alert, and I was right. Also, I knew she'd give a gem alert to Afternoon Delight, our theme song, unofficial theme song anyway, and I was right about that too. All right. Will this next one get a gem alert? We'll find out. There was actually a version covered by the Starland Vocal Band, but this is the original from the Amazing Rhythm Aces. Third Rate Romance.

You know, that's actually one of my favorite Beatles songs. One of my, not my top favorite, but it definitely ranks up there. It's Only Love. And now let's continue on with the 60s with the Bo Bummels. Just a little bit. At least that's the idea. There we go.

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1: The family of 9-year-old Minnie Merriman, who was found dead at an industrial estate while her family were camping in Arbroath, have described her as absolutely incredible and beautiful. The child was found seriously injured just after midnight on Monday at the Elliott's Industrial Estate. A 35-year-old man has been charged in connection with the death and is due to appear at Dundee Sheriff Court. Next, a man accused of killing a Scottish woman and disposing of her body in a suitcase has appeared in court in Athens. The 26-year-old is accused of killing Elizabeth Jane Ross, who was discovered by a homeless man in a derelict building in the Kipselli area of the Greek capital on July 18th. He's expected to appear again for a further hearing tomorrow. Jewish leaders have turned down a meeting with Joshua Bonehill Payne as Kemi Badenoch defends his selection as a Conservative Council candidate. He was jailed in 2016 after he was convicted of racially aggravated harassment of Labour peer Baroness Luciana Berger, who is Jewish. It comes as the Community Service Trust reports his second highest total of anti-Semitic incidents in the first half of any year. Dave Rich is their spokesperson.
2: But anti-Semitism is a type of racism that should be completely unacceptable, that it goes against what kind of country and what kind of society we want to be.
1: Farmers are warning the extreme summer has been completely brutal. It comes as analysis by the Energy and Climate Intelligence Unit suggests 2026 could be the worst harvest on record. Martin Lines is the chief executive of the Nature Friendly Farming Network and a farmer in Cambridgeshire.
3: There will be shortages. The quality of what we're producing from UK farms will change. But also this is a global effect. This isn't just happening in the UK. Many of the produce we're expecting to import later on in the season may not be available either.
1: And flood warnings are in place in Scotland with thundery showers set to batter some parts of the country. Yellow thunderstorm warnings are in place for eastern Scotland. That's the latest from Radio News Hub. I'm Tanita Sims.
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6: Phoenix weather.
1: It's a dry day for most with sunny spells. Showers are developing across Northern Ireland, Scotland and Northern England, though. Highs of 26 degrees Celsius.
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7: We welcome you to the second hour of Afternoon Delight right here on the Phoenix Radio. Coming up, we've got the Heritage Chart, we've got the Bogoff set, and if you haven't

just a reminder for anybody that didn't catch this, I want your memories of 1999 to talk about next hour. So be thinking about that and give that to me ahead of time if you can, so we can start talking. Anyway, here's Jimmy Nail, Ain't No Doubt.

has heard this twice today. Well, you know, what can I say? You guys should do things like, have the morning show in the morning. My time. Because I'm asleep at 1 in the morning. Anyway, Claire enjoying that song, and now here's Tavares at only

And we got our heritage chart to watch coming up, but right now here's Steely Dan, Hey 19, or not heritage chart to watch, but heritage chart song of the week. There we go.

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1: All right, it's now time to hear from the Heritage Chart Song of the Week. And we're going to hear from the Auto Leisure Band, or Auto Leisure, rather. And, yeah, Auto Leisure Land. Okay, there we go. I'll try saying that. And we're going to have the song Almost Light. These are members of the former group The Cane Gang. And so we're going to hear from the King Gang again today, and we're going to hear from them again tomorrow, by the way, for the Weekly Herbal Remedy. But today we're going to hear the King Gang, Closest Thing to Heaven, right after our Heritage Chart song.

All right. There you go. That was the King Gang, Closer to Heaven. And we'll hear the Heritage Chart song again. If not today, then definitely tomorrow. And Grandma assures me that she's been here from the beginning. She is not late. But she's been outside enjoying the show and not wanting to use Telegram on her phone. Yes, I do get that. I do find the computer a bit easier myself, but yeah. Okay, here's Gavin Christopher, One Step Closer.

0: Gavin Christopher, one step closer to you. Okay, guys, we're going to take a quick break. And when we come back, it'll be time for a bug off set, three gentle tracks. So if anybody bothers you, you can tell them to bug off. So what have we got for you today? We've got War, Chicago, and George Benson. Right after this.
1: 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You can join Grandma Rachel each week for 2 hours of music from the 1960s. In the second hour, there's a count-up of top songs, one from each year from 1960 to 1969. Grandma Rachel usually picks the songs, but if you like, you can get in touch a few days before the show and let her know which songs to inflict on, I mean share with, everyone else. Rachel loves requests during the show as well. So put some flowers in your hair, send in some chatter bits if you feel like it, and join Rachel for a happening every Wednesday at 8 p.m. UK time, 3 p.m. Eastern, only on Phoenix Radio.

0: 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It can be all 60s, it can be all 70s, it can be half of each. And the same goes for the 80s and 90s as well. The voting is open now, but we'll close on Monday the 24th of August at 10 a.m. UK time. The Phoenix Radio Top 100s from the 60s, 70s and the 80s and the 90s. 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

0: 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Okay. 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
1: 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Okay, let's try George once again. That should not have happened.

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1: Okay. And let's continue on with Elton John.

Elton John, Someday Out of the Blue, and before that we had George Benson, Nothing's Gonna Change My Love for You, Chicago, She Would Have Been Faithful, and War, The World is a Ghetto, Grandma Saying That's a Phrase She Uses Every Day Because the World Bloody Well Is. Her words, but I do agree. Anyway, here's Katie Lang, Constant Craving, right here on Afternoon Delight.

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1: The police marksman who shot Chris Cabber will not face disciplinary proceedings. Martin Blake was cleared of murder after an Old Bailey trial but was due to face disciplinary proceedings. However, after the government changed regulations around police use of force, Watchdog, the independent office for police conduct, says this will no longer take place. The 9-year-old girl who was found dead at an industrial estate while her family were camping in Arbroath has been named as Minnie Merriman. Her family have described her as absolutely incredible and beautiful. The child was found seriously injured just after midnight on Monday at the Elliott's industrial estate. A 35-year-old man has been charged in connection with the death and is due to appear in court. There has been a spike in anti-Semitism cases in the UK since the US-Israeli war on Iran began. Data from the Community Security Trust showed there was nearly 2,000 anti-Semitic incidents recorded across the UK in January to June of 2026. Their spokesperson is Dave Rich.
2: It's almost like every time there is a major attack on the Jewish community, it actually encourages more people to go out and shout abuse or threats at Jewish people or post anti-Semitic things online. It's a really troubling pattern.
1: Farmers are warning the extreme summer has been completely brutal. It comes as analysis by the Energy and Climate Intelligence Unit suggests 2026 could be the worst harvest on record. Martin Lines is the chief executive of the Nature Friendly Farming Network and a farmer in Cambridgeshire.
3: That high temperature effect has stopped our crops growing and fully developing. The hot wind has taken the moisture out of the soil and our crops, and the severe lack of rainfall throughout the summer periods that's meant the crops haven't developed to their potential.
1: And part of a SpaceX rocket crashed into the moon. After launching a pair of lunar landers more than a year ago, the rocket's upper stage unintentionally slammed into the moon today. That's the latest from Radio News Hub. I'm Tanita Sims.
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1: Weather. A mostly dry evening with clear spells, much cooler than recent nights. Showers or longer spells of rain will continue across northern areas. The lows are 10 degrees Celsius.
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6: And yes, indeed, we are here with you for the final hour. Claire enjoying the F.R. David song, Words, says it brings back many memories for her. Glad you enjoyed that. And speaking of memories, let's go to 1999. That was definitely an interesting year for me, and we'll talk about that in just a little bit, as well as some of the songs that made that year tick. And starting things off, actually, with that is...

And that was not the version I wanted to play. So let's try this. All right. Let's do... What? Oh, this thing does not want to cooperate with me today. Okay. Thank you. I don't know what this program is doing to me today, my computer rather, but here we go. Phil Collins, You'll Be in My Heart.

A song I didn't like much at first, but it grew on me later on. But this next song I definitely did when I first heard it in my high school choir classroom when we weren't singing. From the Backstreet Boys.

that was right along the cusp of a transition in my life. So that year we moved from Florida to Washington State. Big move across the country from one side to the other. And for those of you that don't know how big the U.S. is, well, it took about, you know, like 4 or 5 days travel. Now, I actually didn't have to do all that in the car. I had some cross-country stuff going on because I got to spend the summer in Phoenix with my grandma, and so we flew part of the way there from Texas, and then we flew to Ohio to visit some family there, and then we flew back to Washington. So we went from West Coast, East Coast, back to the West Coast that summer. That was a great summer, though. Very interesting transitions, too. One of the big ones for me is I went from going to public school practically all my life and going to a school for the blind. But benefits definitely were there, including really learning my computer skills so I could be with you today. I just too bad I can't talk properly.

Okay, yeah, these two songs really do go well together, even though they are very opposites, going from happy to very sad. Here's 98 Degrees, the heart

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1: Okay, I've really got to talk about this next song because it was a furious debate back in my day. And those of you that are familiar with both versions, feel free to weigh in and tell me what you think. But I remember when I first heard this song, it was actually on our road trip going to Seattle. And it was right before we got to the hotel, actually, the first night. But anyway, later on at the School for the Blind, there was a fierce debate over which version was better, this one or the version from J. Frank Wilson, which is actually not the original, but I didn't know that at the time. And most people, those younger whippersnappers, said that they liked this version better.

older? Because my preferred version is the J. Frank Wilson version. The Pearl Jam? No, sorry. It's good in a Pearl Jam way, I'll acknowledge that. But, yeah, gotta go with the J. Frank Wilson version from 1964. And, I guess I could have Grandma play the original version of Last Kiss later on. But, okay, maybe I'll just do that in the meantime. Oh, I definitely remember when I first heard this song. It was around Christmas time, actually, of 1999. We were about to have a pizza party, too. And this song was on the radio. So-

with a friend of mine a year later for a talent show tryout and lost. Well, he was a terrible singer and we did not practice.

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1: It's a Chicken here with you every Saturday morning at 10 UK, 5 US Eastern, with 60s and 70s Saturday. 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

Hi there, I'm Martin Miles and I'm here to tell you about a show called the Heritage Chart Hour. It's a pre-recorded show and it's presented by myself and my son Danny, and you can hear it every Sunday afternoon between 2 and 3pm UK time, that's 9am to 10am Eastern. 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And during the show, we'll be choosing a Heritage Chart song of the week. 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Phoenix.

Club has written into the Phoenix list to remind us of the 80s hit machine next hour. You know, one thing I've noticed, if you put 80s and hit next to each other, you get, well, we won't go there, but here's Dobie Gray, Drift Away. After Glenn Campbell, though, where's the playground season?

All right, we got a couple more songs to go. That was Dobie Gray, of course, Drift Away. Don't forget Rob Clark, the Inevitable. And the greatest Rob Clark impersonator, too. Oh, so many titles. He's up next. And then we're going to have Richard with All That Jazz and Grandma with a Happening. Because she's a far out chick, you know? But right now, here's Journey asking, who's crying now?

And you'll hear more songs like this on the 80s Hit Machine for the next 3 hours. So we'll hear something that you won't even hear in The Happening because it's the 50s to end things off. Elvis Presley, Don't Be Cruel. I'll be back tomorrow at a more decent time of the day, for me at least, with a weekly herbal remedy at 4 p.m. UK time, 10 a.m. my time. And then, of course, the Motown show on Sunday, right here on the Phoenix Radio.

0: As I find the stop button, we will get out of here. 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
2: A man has appeared at Forfar Sheriff Court charged with murder after the death of 9-year-old Minnie Merriman in Arbroath. 35-year-old Christopher Rice did not enter a plea and was committed for further examination and remanded in custody. Minnie from West Yorkshire was found just after midnight on Monday at the Elliott Industrial Estate in the Angus town while her family were camping in the area. She was taken to Ninewells Hospital in Dundee, where she later died. The UK is seeing a spike in anti-Semitism cases following the Iran war, with 1,962 incidents reported this year. The Community Security Trust says the number's gone up by a fifth on the first half of last year. Dave Rich is their director of policy.
3: These are ordinary British people going about their lives being threatened and harassed and attacked simply because they're Jewish. And I think it really gets to the heart of what kind of country we are and what it means to be part of British society.
2: There will be no disciplinary proceedings against the police marksman who shot Chris Carber. An Old Bailey trial cleared Martin Blake of murder, but initially not of a disciplinary. But now the Independent Office for Police Conduct says this will no longer take place. It comes after the government changed regulations around police use of force. Farmers are warning the extreme summer has been completely brutal and could be costing them as much as £390 million. It comes as analysis by the Energy and Climate Intelligence Unit suggests 2026 could be the worst harvest on record. Martin Lines is the chief executive of the Nature Friendly Farming Network and a farmer in Cambridgeshire.
4: I can tell from our own farming and harvesting, many of the yields are very disappointing. So that output from UK farmers won't be there, which means real challenges for this winter and for next year. Many of the farming produces we produce are 1 to 2 years of production.
2: And former Australia cricket star Mike Hussey could be part of England's new test coaching setup, according to reports down under. He's received an informal approach by incoming test coach Stephen Fleming. That's the latest from Radio News Hub. I'm Jonathan Deutsch.
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2: Showers or longer spells of rain continue across northern areas, gradually clearing eastwards overnight. Dry elsewhere, strong winds will ease in the north, lows of 10 to 13 Celsius.
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9: Rob Clark.

There you go, Nick Kershaw. Won't let the sun go down on me. A few hellos to do then. Welcome along to the programme, by the way. Anna's working and so is Kaz. Hello to Ian, who is not working. He's just had his Mars bar and a cup of tea. So very nice indeed. And hello to you. If you're listening, get in touch in all the usual ways. All extended versions today. Some stuff we've never played on the programme before. I've never played an extended version of this yet. It's China Crisis.

Great tune, China Crisis there, African in White on your 80s hit machine, all your 80s favourites plus the ones you just don't hear anymore, and back to 1984 with Wang Chung, Dan.

There you go, Wang Chung, Dance Hall Days, then on your 80s hit machine. How's things? It's Rob here, continuing with a bit of Genesis doing the fabulous Invisible Touch.

Genesis there, doing Invisible Touch. What a great tune that is. And here's one of those with no intro from Hall & Oates. We've played the Mike Oldfield version a few times lately. Thought we'd play the other one. Yeah, the other version of Family Man.

That's all the notes then. Family Man on your 80s hit machine. Say hi in all the usual ways. 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And I've got to say hello to Carol Shannon, actually. Carol, sorry I missed you on Monday. If you want to get in touch, we'll say hello and play you something nice, all right?

0: 80s hit machine here with Rob until 7 o'clock. Then Madness on the way, another extended version we've never played on the program before. It's Michael Caine.
1: I am Michael Caine.

0: My name is Michael. I am Michael Caine.
1: That's Madness and Michael Caine on your 80s hit machine. In excess now.

That's In Excess there, New Sensation. Great tune, absolutely love that one. And they're all great tunes that we've picked today, all extended versions as well, and some stuff that has never been played on the programme before, like this, the extended version of Duran Duran, A View to a Kill.

Duran there, View to a Kill, completely brilliant. And we've never played the extended version of that on the programme before. We've never played the extended version of this as well. It's Visage and Damned Don't Cry, of course. The dance version. Still a great tune.

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2: There will be no disciplinary proceedings against the police marksman who shot Chris Carver. An Old Bailey trial cleared Martin Blake of murder, but initially not of a disciplinary. The Independent Office for Police Conduct says this will now no longer take place. Here's Metropolitan Police Commissioner Sir Mark Rowley.
3: Today's decision by the IPC that after 4 years, NX121 will not be facing any misconduct hearing is welcome. But this has taken far, far too long.
2: A man's appeared at Forfar Sheriff Court charged with murder after the death of 9-year-old Minnie Merriman in Arbroath. 35-year-old Christopher Rice didn't enter a plea and was committed for further examination and remanded in custody. Minnie from West Yorkshire was found just after midnight on Monday at the Elliott Industrial Estate in the Angus town while her family were camping in the area. She was taken to Ninewells Hospital in Dundee, where she later died. The Community Service Trust reports its second highest total of anti-Semitism incidents in the first half of any year. The spike has been the aftermath of the US-Israeli war launched on Iran earlier this year. Dave Rich is the Director of Policy at CST, and he says things need to be changed.
4: We need more people and organisations to recognise that anti-Semitism is a type of racism that should be completely unacceptable, that it goes against what kind of country and what kind of society we want to be.
2: A body has been recovered in the search for a 13-year-old boy. He went missing after entering the water off the coast of Hornsey in East Yorkshire yesterday. The force says formal identification has not yet taken place, but the body is believed to be the teenager. His family have been informed. And part of a SpaceX rocket has crashed into the moon. After launching a pair of lunar landers more than a year ago, the rocket's upper stage unintentionally slammed into the moon today. An expert says it could threaten the future of space travel. That's the latest from Radio News Hub. I'm Jonathan Deutsch.
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2: Northern areas will continue to be showery, possibly longer, gradually clearing eastwards. It'll be dry with clear spells elsewhere, winds easing in the north, lows are between 10 and 13 Celsius.
0: So here we are for hour number two, more extended versions, more great tunes, more of your 80s favourites, plus the ones you just don't hear anymore. It's the best 80s show around. Right, no time to get into jingles and all that. Got too much to play. Got to squeeze it all in as it is anyway. Right, here's Zoo then, starting off this hour.

Completely brilliant. That's Yazoo and Nobody's Diary. Got a 5-star on the programme then. Always makes you feel good, doesn't it? It's your 80s hit machine. All your 80s favourites plus the ones you just don't hear anymore. Completely brilliant.

They are a bit of five star then, if I say yeah. And hello, Herbals. Good morning. Not afternoon, morning, because that's what it is with you, isn't it? Of course. So, yeah, hello there. And thank you for your message as well in Phoenix Telegram. Much appreciated. Right, let's head back from 1987 to 1982. It's Haircut 100, Nobody's Fool.

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There you go, Regina and Baby Love. Just love that track so much. Back to 82 then, as we were, and record before last with Haircut 100. We're back there now with Kid Creole and the Coconuts doing Stool Pigeon.

There you go, Kid Creole and the Coconuts there. Stool Pigeon on your 80s hit machine, playing all your 80s favourites, plus the ones you just don't hear anymore. Don't forget, we're here till 7 o'clock then. And then we have the jazz programme for you. Grandma Rachel's got a happening from 8, so there's lots to look forward to. Keep it right here, won't you?

by TransX, then Living on Video. Great tune there. We've had an email from Chris Maddox. Hello, Chris. Hope you're doing good. And he's asked for three tunes. Shall we do them now, shall we? Why not? Tell you what, we'll stop that and we'll do them now. Sorry, that was me playing the wrong tune. Yes, try it again. Once Bon Jovi first, bit of Whitney Houston on the way, and something else that I can't remember at the moment. I'll have to have a look. See, memory's going. Well, I am a dino, officially, aren't I now? So...

Ooh, big finish there from Whitney Houston, One Moment in Time. And Chris's final choice for today, it's Taco, putting on the Ritz.

There we are then, that's Taco putting on the Ritz, and now it's back to tunes that we've never heard on this show, extended. So here's another one that we've never played on the show in its extended form. This is Queen and Breakthrough.

Oh yeah, that's Queen then, Breakthrough, completely brilliant. And yeah, more tunes that you've never heard extended on this program coming now with Eddie Grant.

Great stuff, Eddie Grant, then, Don't Wanna Dance, and continuing with Prince, You've Got the Look, the Long Look, that's what this mix is called.

Prince, and you've got the look there. Completely brilliant. We love it, don't we? And yeah, slow it down a bit with Foreigner. They're coming next with I Wanna Know What Love Is.

for Love on your 80s hit machine. All extended versions today and stuff that we've not played you. Some of them we have, others are new to the 80s hit machine. We've fed them into the computer this week. So great stuff. Right, here's Jackie Graham now with the dance mix of Step Right Up, of course.

Jackie Graham there, Step Right Up. We absolutely love that one. And doesn't get played that often, does it, anymore? And yeah, everyone's used to the single edit of that, but that was in fact the dance mix. Okay then, back to 1987 then with the Bangles, Walking Down Your Street.

That's the Bangles then, walking down your street on your 80s hit machine. All your 80s favourites, plus the ones you just don't hear anymore. Remember this one from XTC? This is King for a Day.

That's XTC then, King for a Day on your 80s hit machine. And we continue now with a bit of Gloria Estefan with the Miami Sound Machine. Get on your feet.

Get on your feet there, Gloria Estefan, Miami Sound Machine. All extended versions today, and a lot of stuff that we haven't played before on the programme. See if you can spot which ones they are. But for now...

everyone. If you're listening in work, maybe you've got your headphones in while you're doing your rounds, whatever you're doing. Maybe you're trying to sell people things or whatever. But if you're listening at work in Birmingham and you've just been traumatised, then there is help available. And that's about it from me. Richard is next.

see you all tomorrow, actually, for Afternoon Delight. Looking forward to that one. All the usual stuff on the radio for you tomorrow at 1 o'clock UK time, 8 US Eastern. Like I say, I hope you've enjoyed the programme today, all handpicked, and loads of versions we haven't played before and what have you. And Herbals is saying, great show. Thank you, Herbals. That's very nice of you, actually. Leave you with, aha, then I've been losing you.

Richard is next. Have a good show. Enjoy the jazz. Enjoy Grandma Rachel on The Happenings. Enjoy the rest of your Wednesday, everyone. Bye-bye now. Thanks for listening.

0: Did you know there's a happening every Wednesday on Phoenix Radio? You can join Grandma Rachel each week for 2 hours of music from the 1960s. In the second hour, there's a count up of top songs, one from each year from 1960 to 1969. 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Rachel loves requests during the show as well. 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

0: indeed.
1: And that is what it's called, of course. I'm Beginning to See the Light from Joe Williams. I'm Richard Bartholomew, and this is All That Jazz. And I'll be with you up until 8 p.m. today when Rachel takes over. And I've taken over from Rob, of course. So thank you for the last 3 hours, Rob, of 80s Music Machine. 80s Hit Machine. 80s Hit Machine, in fact. Music Machine, that's going back a few years, isn't it? But anyway, I'm here for another hour of reasonably varied jazz, I think. And if you'd like to ask for anything in particular, which is what one person has already done, Chris Maddox will be listening via the Mixcloud link. So thank you for that, Chris, and thank you for your request as well. Whilst I'm on it, Patsy, thank you for tuning in too. And Rhonda and Terry and Janet, I think, I know Rhonda and Terry are there, and Janet is as well, I'm sure. But if anyone would like to request something to hear, a particular favourite of yours, richard@phoenixradio1208.com is the email address. It's got to be jazzy, of course. Any style of jazz does, because I'm not fussy, I'll play anything. But if you want to find me on Telegram or Mastodon, you can do that too. Okay, I'm going to get the name of this butchered, I know. This is Mukizimo, and it's Isaiah J. Thompson.

young, talented pianist there, Isaiah J. Thompson, and Muchissimo, or Muchissimo. Initially, when I heard it, I thought it was Muchissimo, but no, it's definitely not an A, and it's an I in there as well. So Muchissimo. Okay, we're going to slow it right down now for a couple of songs anyway, and change the style. Oh, and I forgot to mention, of course, there's going to be some Essential Ella at the bottom of the hour. I tend to forget to mention that these days. It's set in stone. They'll always have at least a couple of Ella tracks at the bottom of the hour. But that's what you can look forward to. But I say we're going to slow it down now. First request comes from Chris Maddox, and he's asked for a bit of Count Basie and Sunset Glow.

Count Basie requested by Chris, and there was Sunset Glow. And we may even get a Sunset Glow tonight. I mean, the forecast up here for the last couple of days has been thunderstorms, but it's been sunny most of the day here today, so we may get a Sunset Glow as well. But anyway, as I said before, apart from slowing it down, that's what I said before, but what I haven't told you is that I've also got a couple of song stroke tunes in tonight's show, which are jazz interpretations of some very, very well-known chart successes. Oh, okay, maybe 50 years ago or more, the charts had these songs in them. And I may be taking my life in my hands here by playing this, but I think this is a very, very interesting and enjoyable interpretation by Candace Springs of

Lavender Springs, and the first time ever I saw your face, Janet enjoyed that. I wasn't sure about it the first time I heard it, but I do like that version now, I must admit, same as I like this next version as well. This has been requested by Terry. Glenn Miller, good old stalwart of Glenn Miller, and Moonlight Serenade.

Glenn Miller and Moonlight Serenade, along with all the authentic crackles and pops on it as well. It's good to hear those again. I don't really miss them, but it just takes you back to vinyl days, or of that as pre-vinyl. I don't know what the 78s were made out of. Anyway, that was requested by Terry, and if I remember rightly, Terry is saying previously that reminds him of childhood and his mum and dad playing Glenn Miller on their record player, Radiogram probably. Remember Radiograms? And Janet and Rhonda enjoying that too. Okay, let's have a bit of Mel Torme, shall we? And Too Close for Comfort. Be wise.

Too Close for Comfort from Mel Torme. And thank you, Terry. Of course, 78s were made out of wax. As soon as I'd switched the mic off, I remembered. But thank you for the prompt as well. And also thank you, Herbie, for tuning in just in time for some Essential Ella. This is the first of those, which is Stairway to the Stars.

Two beautiful tracks, as always, from Ella there in Essential Ella. That was Moonlight in Vermont, of course, a lovely, lovely version, as was Stairway to the Stars. I hope you enjoyed that for this week's Essential Ella, which takes us into the second half of the programme, which means you're only 25 minutes away from Rachel at the top of the hour with The Happening. But we're going to have Jazz for Beginners now and Swing Feel.

swing feel from Jazz for Beginners. And I mentioned before that well, it's now in about 21 minutes time you'll get the happening. And this next song could certainly be played in Rachel's show tonight, because it was brought out in the 60s by Procol Harum. It was also brought out in the 90s, was it? Or maybe even the 2000s, by Annie Lennox, a brilliant version as well. But here we have Hayley Lauren and her version of A Whiter Shade of Pale.

It's nice to see I'm not the only one who likes. I really like that version. Hayley Lauren and Whiter Shade of Pale, because Terry, Herbie and Janet also enjoyed that as well. And good taste, a lot of you. Okay, let's continue the sort of... It was in the charts, this as well, in the 60s. That's another one you could play in your show tonight, Rachel, if you're listening. But this is John Pizzarelli Trio with his or their version of Red Sails in the Sunset.

John Pizzarelli Trio and Red Sails in the Sunset. I don't know the format, the John Pizzarelli Trio, but I wonder actually if it, because his dad was a guitarist as well, Bucky Pizzarelli, and his brother was a bass player, Martin Pizzarelli, so I wonder if it was the three of them. Okay, let's have John Graz now, and Van Nuys indeed.

John Graz. And spelled G-R-A-A-S, in case anyone's interested, as Van Nuys indeed. Van Nuys, one of those areas, is always, well, it's always frequently crops up in books that I read. Yeah, a bit of John Graz there, and a bit of Emily Claire Barlow here as well. And Coming Home, Baby.

Thought I was going to be caught out there. Coming Home Baby from Emily Claire Barlow. And just during that song, Rachel let me know that she and Sarah were both listening. Thank you very much indeed. Doing much more important things like finishing off Rachel's playlist for the show, which is following me in a few minutes time, the happening. But thank you for being there, Rachel, and thank you for your show, which is coming up. I forgot to turn the mic down. I'm going to finish off with Milt Jackson and Don't Worry About Me. And don't worry about me next week, because it'll be Harry in the chair. I'll see you again in a fortnight's time. Thanks for listening. Bye.

0: everyone. It's Thad Zaremba. I'm the host of Standard Time, which is heard right here on the Phoenix Radio, Thursdays, 6 p.m. in the U.K. That's 1 o'clock in the afternoon here in the East Coast of the United States. 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

0: Love you, Grandma. Oh, yes, we do. We love you, Grandma. Oh, yes, we do. When you're not near us, we're blue. Oh, Grandma, we love you. Yeah, yeah, yeah.
1: Oh, far out, man. It's that crazy chick, Grandma Rachel, and the happening. Out of sight.

Did a little lit. That was the Rooftop Singers. And walk right in, sit right down, kick your shoes off, settle down, get yourself something to drink, for goodness sake, you know. And watch those flowers that you put in your hair. Don't let them get, you know, wilted or anything. You know, you want to sprinkle them with a little bit of flour, of water, or a little bit of your drink, you know, something to kind of freshen them up a little bit. Okay, now, this is the happening. This is where they let my inner teenager take over and run things. They only let her do it for 2 hours a week. I don't blame them, because it's an extremely dangerous thing to do. But, you know, they do it. And so we go back to the 60s. And anything that came from the 60s is thoroughly legal. And so you have to make sure it's from the 60s. Otherwise, I get all cranky and stuff, you know. Hardly ever get cranky, but you never know, it could happen. So, you know. Okay, so the way you get in touch with me, you know how to do this, you really do, but send an email to Rachel at phoenixradio1208.com, or send a Mastodon toot, if you prefer, to at Rachel at 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you over the head, because we punish people who hit people over the head, so it's, you're safe in there, you know? Okay, good. Now, this is Linda Ronstadt. I'm just in the mood for this. There's absolutely no reason to play it yet. These are the Stone Ponies, and this is Different Drums.

We travel to the beat of a different drum. That's all. That's all. That was Linda Ronstadt, but it was actually the Stone Ponies. They didn't list themselves as Linda Ronstadt and the Stone Ponies. She was with them as part of their group, and then she wasn't, and she had a solo career, and they didn't. Anyway, so that's the story of the Stone Ponies. Let's see. Now, Herbie's over in the room. I don't know if anybody else is over there with him. Are you all by yourself over there, Herbie? And let's see, who else is there? Anyone? Tornado is here in Texas, frying, but that's okay. We're all frying that live here in Texas. And Roger and Teddy and those guys are here. They're high. They're all munching funny cookies, and he's going to have vodka cranberry, which is enormously civilized, you know, for somebody as crazy as y'all are, you know. My cat's biting me, you know, thank God. Anyway, where am I here? Okay, now, Herbie has already lined up his requests. I'm so proud of him. These are the Zombies, and this is Time of the Season. What's your name? Who's your daddy? Oh.

There we go. That was the Zombies. That was the time of the season. I just had this brilliant idea that I didn't have until now. So I'm just going to play it the way she asked for it. Tornado wants to hear Dusty Springfield and Stay a While, which is amazing. You almost never hear that song. You hear You Really Got a Hold on Me, which is, I think that was the first one, and Stay a While was the follow-up. I'm pretty sure I have that right. They're both just delicious, and you hardly ever hear Stay a While. Little bitty short song, but here it is. It's Dusty Springfield for our tornado. There we go.

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There you go. That's Dusty Springfield. And I always really liked her. You know, it occurred to me, though, as I was listening to that song, and you guys are

There we go. That was the Association and Cherish, which is one of my favorite songs by them. I like the gooey ones, you know, I do. One of these days we'll have a whole Association snog set. That'll be fun. In the meantime, here for Herbie are the Turtles with the grammatically incorrect Happy Together. It is. It really is.

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They used to be Flo and Eddie, believe it or not. And that was Happy Together. And now, I don't know, between Tornado Lenore and me, we have a double play going on here because she wants one Jerry and the Pacemaker song and I want another one. So we're having a double play. She gets hers first because, you know, you do that. And so this is How Do You Do It. And after that is going to be probably my favorite song by them. Here we go.

There you go. That's Jerry and the Pacemakers. And how do you do it? And don't let the sun catch you crying. I wonder if that's the answer. How do you do it? Well, don't let the sun catch you crying. That's how. You know, right? I don't know. Maybe, you know, you never know. Here's a couple of guys from New York City, basically. Here's Simon and Garfunkel, and something tells me it's all happening at the zoo. I think so. I'm pretty sure. Oh, hi, Malia. She's in the Telegram room. You can go see her.

Simon and Garfunkel at the zoo. And Rhonda wants to know if it's happening at the zoo or if we're in one. Both things, love. Yes, both things. Okay. Now, let's see. Herbie wants Three Dog Night. An interesting song. Nielsen came out with Everybody's Talking just about the same time that Three Dog Night came out with this one. And I had no idea for a couple of years that it was by the same guy. But it was. They recorded a bunch of people's stuff. Like Never Been to Spain, they did that. It was such a good song. Yum. Anyway, this is Three Dog Night, and this is one.

There you go. Three Dog Night. I don't know if they wrote anything. They were a pretty good cover band, though. Let's do this. I don't know if you were listening to Richard's show, All That Jazz. I always call it the show with the good vibes, because it is, among other things, they have wonderful vibes on the show. Gordon Lightfoot does a song. Actually, everybody and their brother have done this song. I mean, seriously, everybody has done a recording of this song at some point or another. And I first learned it when Peter, Paul, and Mary did it on an album that I had when I was, I don't know, 14, 15 years old. And Gordon Lightfoot did it about the same time, actually. And so I thought, rather than Peter, Paul, and Mary, I'll play it by Gordon Lightfoot, because it's a little different for me. I know every single note of the Peter, Paul, and Mary version, so if you ever want to hear it, just request it, and I'll play it. In the meantime, here's Gordon Lightfoot and his version of The First Time Ever I Saw Your Face. Now, the thing about this song is that since Roberta Flack recorded it, everybody who has recorded it since then has done it like Roberta Flack did it. At least everybody I've heard, you know, that's done it since then. Before Roberta Flack recorded it, they all sounded more or less like this one, with little differences. But it's a beautiful melody, and it's a beautiful words, and oh my goodness, you know. But it sounded very, very different. So this is how I first heard The First Time Ever I Saw Your Face.

Ah, that's just lovely. Written by Ewan McCall and sung by Gordon Lightfoot. And Malia said, she's heard that before, that version before, and she said it's really hard to pick whether she likes that one more or the Peter, Paul, and Mary one more. I agree with you. Except I grew up on Peter, Paul, and Mary. I tell you, I was milk-fed on that bunch. But Gordon Lightfoot came along like shortly after, so you know. So no, they're both just superb, you know, really. Here's Cat Stevens before I knew who he was. This did not make it in this country. This is Matthew and Sons. Matthew and Sons? Yeah, Son. Sorry.

I don't know. Did nothing in this country. All his albums that he came up with later, like Tea for the Tillerman and Teaser and the Firecat, and not so much Catch Bullet 4, I guess. But those ones, you know, did real well. But Matthew and Son, not so much, no. Yeah, we're trying to decide whether we like Gordon's or Peter, Paul, and Mary's version of First Time. I think we're all in agreement. We all like both of them better than we like the Roberta Flack version, which is the one that everybody plays unless they're playing a cover of it. And most of the covers that you're going to hear on the radio are going to be covers of her cover, if you know what I mean. If you do know what I mean, you should be concerned about that. This is Billy Joe Royal. And this is about a young girl who liked to have way too much fun, if you ask me. This is called Cherry Hill Park. The girl's name wasn't Cherry Hill, though. It was Mary Hill. Is that cute or what? Oh, I forgot. This is for Herbie. I

Billy Joe Royal in Cherry Hill Park. Interesting song. I don't know about that. I hope it's a good relationship she left for, you know. Okay, so yesterday I was listening to the Tuesday Music Club, and Adrian used one of the sound effects from Right Said Fred, you know that one, by Bernard Cribbins, and somebody mentioned the hole in the ground, and you never hear the hole in the ground, you hear Right Said Fred, which I love, by the way, but I think every now and then this song deserves a little play. It's very short and pretty non-pretentious, if you will. It's rather silly. Here's Bernard Cribbins and The Hole in the Ground. This song is really silly, okay? Here we go.

That song is very weird. A hole in the ground, yes. He's a guy that you just don't want to, you know, bad things happen if you're in one of his songs. You know, one guy gets squashed by a ceiling, and the other guy gets squashed in a hole. And bad things happen. You don't want that guy writing songs about you, you know? I'm just telling you that, you know? Here's a song. This is my favorite Drifter song right here. This very song right here.

All up and down Broadway. That's the Drifters. And I remember being like, you know, about 11 or 12 when that came out, and thinking, that's really bizarre. I mean, if you can play this here guitar, you probably ought to try and go on Bandstand or get a recording contract, or you don't necessarily want to be in a musical on Broadway, and it ain't where it's happening, you know. And I was a little kid, and I knew that, you know, so I'm not sure why he didn't know that. Anyway, this is the Sunshine Company, and this is called Back on the Street Again. And the classic for this week is a required sing-along, so get yourselves tuned up. You have to sing with it. It is required.

0: 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And occasionally, we enjoy making a chart out of your Phoenix favourites. 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It can be all 60s, it can be all 70s, it can be half of each. And the same goes for the 80s and 90s as well. 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

There are many ways of getting a hold of me. 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

The Dixie Cups going to the Chapel of Love. Did you sing along? You were supposed to. I told you it was required. Nobody ever pays attention to me, but that's okay. I don't pay attention to me, so I don't see why y'all should. If you hear a little noise, it's because the kitty is trying to decide whether she wants to eat the microphone. I think she decided she didn't, actually, so that's good. That was the right decision, pal. Now, let's see. Yeah, everybody agrees. Roberta Flack is too dirgy. You know? Yep, we think so. That was the Sunshine Company, Back on the Street Again. The Stone Ponies also do that song, but I'm not surprised. Janet said she'd never heard it before. I'm sure it did nothing over there. You might have heard it on this show before, maybe, but that's about it. All right, we got Elvis Presley. He's in a mess of blues. 1960. That was like right before he went in the service. That explains that.

Mess of the Blues. That's Elvis Presley. And I forgot to say I'm doing the UK number fives. And they liked some Elvis Presley over there. Yes, they did. He did, at least. But he never played over there. Is that weird? I mean, he played everywhere. You know, he played in Germany, as far as I'm aware. But he didn't play over there, so maybe he didn't play in Germany. I have it in my head that he did, but I could have made that up, because he was there. He was in the army, and they sent him to Germany. What a weird thing to do, you know. Anyway, we're up to 1961, and we have the Everly Brothers at number five. They did Temptation, and everybody learned how to wiggle from Elvis, you know, and they learned how to harmonize from the Everlys.

interesting song. Very un-Everly like. Even though they did that harmony and they did all that, they didn't have the girls that often, and interesting chords and stuff. Very kind of different for them. Okay, we're up to 1962, and we got the Crickets. Don't Ever Change, which you cannot say to people. You know, if you swear you're going to love somebody for the rest of your life, I'm going to love you for the rest of my life, and don't you ever change. Look, she's going to get older. She's going to, her hair's going to go gray. Probably going to gain a little weight. He's going to get fatter. Hell, she might get fatter. You never know. You know, people grumble and carry on and argue and stuff, you know. Don't ever change. A worthy goal, but so unlikely. Here we go. 19-

That's pretty sweet. I assume they're the same crickets that did the thing with Buddy Holly. Sounds like them, kind of. You know, kind of does. Don't you ever change. It's going to get older. It's a little bit of a change. And then there's that thing about, you know, transition and labor and stuff. You know, she'll probably say some unsweet things during that time. So, you know, you need to be prepared for stuff like that, you know. Okay. 63 is a... It's not a required sing-along, but I'm going to sing along with it. I'll bet somebody here does. Malia might. Rhonda might. Roger and Teddy might. I bet they don't. Here we go. Herbie might.

Fabio, I didn't say that Roger and Teddy didn't know that song. Of course they know that song. I don't think the Phoenixes do. If I'm honest with you, Roger, I will be amazed if you tell me that the Phoenixes have it down. You know, but that's just me. But of course you and Teddy know it. The thing is, though, were you singing?

There we go. There we go. There we go. I had to find my thing. Okay. We're up to 64. This is, we're back to Dusty. I like Dusty. I really do. This is the song that we dedicate to the cats. Sarah and I dedicate this to our cats, like, all the time. I just don't know what to do with myself, so I'll stand here in the middle of bed and I'll walk in circles and I'll lick my paws and then I'll walk in circles some more and I don't know what to do with myself. And that's what cats do.

I just don't know. It was Dusty Springfield. She doesn't know what to do with herself. I understand. I feel like that a lot. Yes. All right, we got the Ivy League, and they are tossing and turning. Yes. And after our little break, we have another Elvis song. And I don't know that song either. It's Love Letters is what it's called. But it's not the one I know, I don't think. Anyway, here we go. This is the Ivy League and Tossing and Turning, which isn't the Tossing and Turning I know either.

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Oh, love letters straight from your heart. You know what? Every version of that song I've ever heard sounds just like it. I mean, it really does. Timmy Euro had the original, as far as I'm aware. Although I don't know that for sure. But they all sound the same. Including the guy who could play a wonderful piano and was sitting in my living room playing the piano, and he started to play the intro to that and dropped my cutting knife and went dashing in there, and I got to sing it, and he played it just perfect, just like they all do, every last one of them. Here's Tom Jones. This song is so stupid. This is called I'll Never Fall in Love Again, and it's not the one. What do you get when you kiss a guy? You get enough germs to catch pneumonia. You know that one? It's not that one. It's the other one. 1967. This is a long version. I don't know what's long about it, but that's what it is.

It's all those girls that come and see you and throw things on the stage at you. That would discourage anybody from, you know, like being true to you and stuff. Because you don't act like you're very true to them. Okay. That was me yelling at Tom Jones. I'm sorry. I just had to do that. You know. Okay. Now, you can go back. It's okay. Here's a... This was number five. It was back in 1968. It was the... I think it won Best Song in the Oscars. I'm pretty sure it did. It was the Best Picture, for sure. It was a Graduate. And this is Mrs. Robinson. Oh, feel free to sing along. It's really a fun song to sing, too.

0: Oh, you need to know that song has nothing to do with The Graduate, except that the girl's mom, his girlfriend's mom, with whom he had a wild and tawdry affair, was named Mrs. Robinson. And I'm pretty sure he called her Mrs. Robinson through the whole silly movie, which was extremely inappropriate, since they had, you know, something of an intimacy between them. Oh! Okay, sorry. For 1969, we have Joe Dolan. This song did not make it on this side of the water. I had a friend named Ricky. I cannot think of Ricky's last name. He was a listener. He was pretty regular. He was around a lot. He liked this song a lot, and he would say it with me. Ready? This is Joe Dolan and Make Me an Island. Okay. Zap, you're an island.
1: 1969.
0: I always did that when he was here.

You're an island. I already said, get over it. Okay, that's Joe Dolan and Make Me an Island. Okay, there you go. Make Me an Island. Now, that was your count up for this week. We'll have another one next week of some sort. If you feel inspired, let me know. Let's do this one by Mr. Zimmerman. I haven't heard this song in a little while. Here's 6 minutes of Bob Dylan in Like a Rolling Stone.

You know, it takes a certain amount of, you know, nerve to be as unskilled as he is on the harmonica and still play it in front of the entire world and feel nothing. You know, that's pretty good. He can write a brilliant song. He knows how to write songs. He knows how to write lyrics. He knows how to play a pretty good guitar. Harmonica, I don't know. I'm not so sure. I'm so mean. I know. Okay, I don't know whether Chris is here yet or not, but I'm going to play it for him because if I'm going to get it on, it's got to be now. We're going to first hear from Johnny Rivers. This is called Maybelline.

Yes, indeed. That was Johnny Rivers, Maybelline, Why Can't You Be True? I think that's pretty true to the Chuck Berry original, but that's just what I think. You know, I don't know. Maybelline. And now for Chris, also, we have the Mamas and the Papas. And it's the wrong day, for goodness sake. Monday. Wednesday. It doesn't have the same ring to it. You know what I mean?

He did have a pretty voice, Denny Doherty, I think is his last name. Pretty voice. Monday by the Mamas and the Papas. And that means it's time for us to go away because it's really late. There you go. I'm going over again. I'm sorry. Here's the Beatles and let's see. Stay tuned for the Record Machine and the Thursday songs. Shows. I'm sorry. The Thursday shows. There's some really nice ones on tomorrow. And then on Friday, there's nice ones on then, too. And then there's a wine bar. So I'll see you at the wine bar on Friday. I love you so much. I'll see you then. Bye.

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1: In the immortal words of Cole Porter, anything goes. And that's certainly the case every Friday at 4 p.m. when I'll bring you 2 hours of whatever takes our fancy. There might be a bit of Frank Sinatra. And now the Deep Purple. Or how about a bit of Burl Ives?
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The emphasis is on melody and relaxation, but it may speed up a bit during the second hour. The show's at 10 a.m. in the UK, that's 5 a.m. on the US East Coast, so why not come along and keep me, Richard Bartholomew, awake while I try to wake you up?

When I was growing up, Sunday tea in our house was something special. Various members of the family were present, or even family friends, sitting round a table, talking about the week you've had, or maybe the week that you've got coming up, what you're looking forward to, what's been happening, and just generally catching up with one another. Terry's recreating that for you, here on Phoenix Radio, every Sunday afternoon, between 4 p.m. and 7 p.m. in the UK, that's 11 a.m. and 2 p.m. on the East Coast of America. 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I'll be there. Hope to see you there too, round Terry's tea table, for tea time at Terry's, right here on Phoenix Radio.

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That's 2 p.m. US Eastern for 2 hours. I play familiar songs from different decades, including the odd current track or two. I also include some of those lesser-known tracks that those other radio stations have completely forgotten about. There are all sorts of different features which I mix up each week, but the Motown Triple Play is one feature that is absolutely guaranteed in every show. I present the Flashback Gold Beatles shows 3 times a year in April and August, and the All Request show in December, where you get to choose those Beatles and solo Beatles songs. So, why not make it a date every week and join me, Kevin Russell, for Flashback Gold right here on Phoenix Radio.